dances. Yeah, that I'm making believe that's true. Hey, lend me your chops for just a moment.

秋。

Good evening. You are listening to WTUL New Orleans 91.5. I'm DJ SMP, and you're listening to Jazz with DJ SMP, where I play some jazz from 6 to 8 p.m. So since the last air break, first thing we heard was A Kiss to Build a Dream On, played by Louis Armstrong, then Footprints in the Sand by George Benson, Marzieh Dancing, played by Harold Baptiste's Next Generation, Tony Bennett singing These Foolish Things, Miles Davis live in 1960 playing Around Midnight, and then just now Georgia on My Mind sang by Ella Fitzgerald with Joe Pass. Perfect. Those were lots of songs. So we have a PSA for y'all. So 40% of all injury-related emergency room visits and 42% of all injury deaths happened between May and August. Tips on how to keep your children active and safe over the summer are available online at hlconline.org. Every Saturday afternoon, WTUL brings you 4 hours of Americana music. At noon, the folk show with host Mark T brings you singer-songwriters, fiddlers, bluegrass, and more. The folk show is followed by the Americana show at 2 p.m., dusting off the old and bringing you new Americana, rockabilly, and alt-country music. Tune in every Saturday from noon to 4 for your weekly dose of down-home roots music right here on WTUL New Orleans. And with that, we can get back to the music. We're going to start off this last half hour of the show with some Dr. John.

0: Hello, hello, hello. You are listening to WTL New Orleans 91.5 FM radio. This is DJ Luz, and you're listening to Kick Rocks. This is my last show of the semester and potentially my last show ever. I'm not sure. Maybe I'll be around next year. Maybe I won't. DJ Delirium is not around, but she'll come back for the second half of the show, and she will be here next year, definitely having a show. She'll be doing her master's in some kind of
1: electrical engineering.
0: So she'll still be your tech director, I believe. But yeah, last show of the semester, bittersweet, but stay tuned in. I'm going to be playing some of my favorites from the last couple of years. Up next, we're going to have Alabama Shake, Sound and Color. I just saw them last weekend at Jazz Fest, and it was so amazing. I cried immediately. I also made the mistake of wearing flip-flops and got stuck in the mud, but it was so worth it, and I was happy right where I was at listening to it. So, yeah, before I get into the rest of my show, I'm going to read out a calendar of some events you can check out tonight in New Orleans. What day is it? Thursday, May 7th. So at 8 p.m. at 2613 Jasmine Street, you can check out Mark Stone and Friends. Over at the Peacock Room, also at 8 p.m., there's Robert Barnes. 9 p.m. at 12 Mile Limit, there's Purr's Day Karaoke. And of course, like every Thursday at 11 p.m. at Le Bon Timberlay, there is the Soul Rebels. I actually have still not managed to check out the Soul Rebels on Thursdays. So I got to do that next week before I graduate and maybe never come back here. So you should go check them out. But yeah, you were just listening to Renee from Another Hot Night in February from Panorama Jazz Band. And like I said, up next I have Sound and Color from Alabama Shakes. I'll probably be closing out my show with This Feeling and probably crying. So yeah, tune in.

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You were just listening to Fabianque from Fabianque on Jean de Poitrine. I'm just going to take a break from the music real quick to read out some PSAs and then we'll get back to it. 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At noon, The Folk Show with host Mark T brings you singer-songwriters, fiddlers, bluegrass, and more. 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Okay, I'm not sure what I have up next for you, but I'm sure it's going to be good, so stay tuned.

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This is DJ Luz, and you were just listening to Rivers and Tides from the Epidemic of Ideas by Blink. I'm just taking a break here from the music real quick to read out the calendar. At 9 p.m. at 12 Mile Limit, you can listen to Thursday Karaoke. And as always, on Thursday, 11 p.m. at Le Bon Temps Relais, you can listen to The Soul Rebels. All right, DJ Delirium should be joining me shortly, hopefully, and then we'll get back into the last hour of our last show together, Kick Rocks, this semester and maybe ever. So, yeah, stay tuned.

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1: Do you see that? DJ Delirium is back.
0: I'm back.
1: I know you missed us. We are finally here together for the last 24 minutes of our show.
0: I know, for our last show ever.
1: If you hear some crying over the airwaves, it's us.
0: SGA, we might be back on air later this week. We might try and sub a show just so we can have one last full show together. But in the meantime, I have some PSAs to read to y'all. The Regional Transit Authority has launched a new assistant card program for visually impaired bus and streetcar passengers. The program improves in communication between operators and passengers by using color-coded cards to give information about you about the accommodations needed for the passenger. The cards can be obtained at Lighthouse Louisiana's New Orleans location, 123 State Street, or at RTA headquarters, 2817 Canal Street. The assistant cards and more information about the program are available by phone at 504-899-4501, extension 245. Brailled cards are available upon request. Tune in to the Out Oldie Show every Saturday night on W2L from 8 until 10 to hear music left of the radio dial as it was in past decades. Let the DJs take you on a sonic joyride through the past that includes old prog, vintage new wave, and punk, underground rock and soul, synthwave, psychedelia, and more. If it's vintage and cool, the DJs will blow off the dust and play it for you. That's every Saturday from 8 to 10 p.m. only on WTL New Orleans. You were just listening to Drive-By Truckers, Where the Devil Don't Stay from the Dirty South. And you're gonna keep listening to some of that. Or
1: I actually just got a message from my brother saying, will you play some good music for once? So we have 23 more minutes to play good music, I guess, for you. For once.
2: Apparently.
1: We haven't been doing that for you for the last hour and 37 minutes. Up next we have Jack Drag, who is one guy in his bedroom doing four-track recordings. Very much in the reign of East River Pipe, but a bit more rockin'. So let's get rockin' with it. I hope you enjoy the rest of our show. And I think we'll probably come back, sub a show. So you'll be hearing more from us.
2: This isn't the last
1: time you'll be hearing from us. So let's get back to it.

I just kept dreaming. It wasn't very hard. I spent all this time

Hello, welcome back, WTLU New Orleans. It is just you and me and DJ Delirium and dancing, as the song goes. We've been dancing in the station. We just have a couple more minutes left with you, so I'm going to be playing the third Alabama Shake song of the last 2 hours because you know what? We're going out with a bang. Since we're going to be missing you so much, next up and our last song for you during our show is Miss You. So, okay, hope to see you soon. Have a good night.

If they tell you to go to war, don't do it, because nowadays there's no such thing as fighting for your own land. It's all fought over the government, and it's all fought over the corporations. And as we know, they don't give a shit about us. Please use this common ID from Perry Farrell for 91.5 WTUL. Don't fight. Make

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1: But, Dad!
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0: turn on the TV. Oh, I hate this one. Is there anything else on? This is stupid. This is real stupid. Change the channel, Mom. God, this is boring.
1: Nights In with WTUL, New Orleans.
0: Aw, come on. Let's see what else is on.

Hey, you. Do you got two arms? About two legs. Do you have a stutter? You don't even stutter? What are you complaining about? Listen to 91.5 WTUL. Might cheer you up.

0: Last time we left Kevin Plotner, he was recovering from his encounter with a WTUL cash call. Let's check back with Kevin and see if he's still willing to do anything for money. Kevin Plotner?
1: Yeah?
0: I'm from WTUL. Will you still do anything for money?
1: Yeah.
0: Well, we'd like to take away your tool for a month.
1: My what?
0: We'd like to take away your WTUL radio from you for a month.
1: I don't know. I've grown fairly attached to WTUL.
0: How about if we give you $100?
1: Yeah.
0: Okay, we'll just take the screwdriver.
1: Yeah.
0: And stick it in your stereo.
1: Yeah.
0: And turn it like this.
1: Yeah.
0: Okay, we'll see you in a month.
1: Yeah.
0: Hello, Mr. Plotner. We're back after a month. How are you doing?
1: Well, my life without WTUL has been sheer agony. It's been worse than even when I was in the hospital with those bullet wounds. I mean, the music I've been hearing just doesn't have the energy and vivid colors that it had before.
0: Well, as we promised, here's our technician to reconnect your tool. Now, how's that?
1: Yeah!
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1: This is Eamon Kelly, president of Tulane University. 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
0: 5, 10, 15, 20, 25, 30, 35, stop.
2: Oh, I know what this is.
0: 5, 10, 15, 20,
1: 25, 30,
0: 35, 45,
1: 50, 55, 60, stop. All right, we're almost there now. 5, 10, 15, 20, 25, 30, 35, 40, 45, 50, 55,
0: 60, 65, 70, 75, 80, 85, stop.
1: Whoa, whoa, that's a bit too far now. Let's try it again.
0: 5, 10, 15, 20, 25, 30, 35, 40, 45, 50, 55, 60, 65, 70,
1: 75, 80, 85, WTUL New Orleans. 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
0: Pumpkin pie. Who's not ready? Holler I. Oh, all right, I'll count it again. You better get hit, kid. Here we go. 5, 10, 15, 20, 25, 30, 35, 40, 45, 50.

If you were easily offended by folks making fun of Elvis Presley, the king of rock and roll, you may want to change stations for a little while. There are certain laws which the universe must obey. Some of them were written by men like Stephen Hawking and Albert Einstein. Some of them were written by men like Thomas Jefferson and Alexander Hamilton. Some of them were never written down, but instead have evolved over time, such as the law that states, steps must be taken so that bell bottoms never come back into style. But there is one law that stands out among all other laws, and despite frequent claims to the contrary, this law has held since the mid-1970s and will always be true. And this law states, yes, Elvis is dead. Now, along with this law comes an important observation. This observation is so compelling that many people, when they see it as true, which it is, want to forget that first law of the universe. And this observation is, the ghost of Elvis Presley walks the earth today. One might well ask, why does the ghost of Elvis Presley, the king of rock and roll, still walk the earth? Well, there's no simple answer to that question. You see, when Elvis was a young man, he walked the straight and narrow path of music. He created music no one had heard before, and performed it in ways no one had ever seen before. But then one day, Elvis Presley committed the most vile sin any musician can commit, that one sin which the gods of music will never forgive. Elvis became a Las Vegas lounge singer. And thus the specter of Elvis has been condemned to walk the face of the earth with the sounds of top 40 radio and cheap commercial alternative radio ringing in his ghostly ears. Remember the king. Remember his judgment. Remember his fate. WTUL, New Orleans. Helping to save your eternal soul from the flickering flames of musical hell.

0: What up, world? This is the world famous spiritually certified Bass Mentality coming to you live on WTUL New Orleans 91.5 on your FM dial. I showed up a little bit early, but nobody was in the building. I was trying to come through and just hold it down on my Lolo. On the Lolo by my lonely. Extra shouts out to my girl Kelly. I don't know if she's listening at home, but she definitely locked in the bed. The little ones is Tuck. Extra shouts out to Maximilian and Penelope. But yeah, man, that's all we got. Well, that's not what we got. You know, I mean, we got a lot to really come at you. I felt like I haven't been in the station across the last few weeks. I was out. I got blessed with some tickets to go see La Lume, which we just played for you guys. The drink was called Figueroa. They were here doing an After Jazz Fest, After Dark show over at the Fillmore, opening up for Carl Denson's Tiny Universe. I was in the building. I snapped some pictures and then, you know, stepped out. Extra shouts out to DJ Sight and Scene, also DJ Robin. But holding it down for me on the points while I was out. DJ Sight and Scene had a DJ set with DJ Rotten Milk over at the Domino on St. Claude. So hopefully you stepped out. I saw DJ Boyfriend. She was in there being lovely and just being cool. But she dipped. She was like, yo, I got to go to other places and drink more beers. You know what I mean? So like, that's how it is sometimes in New Orleans. You got to just jump around to event to event. You know what I mean? Show up, have one drink and be like, I got to go. But it's always cool when you can go do more than one thing in the night and really call it something. So hopefully you guys came out and heard some of the music. And if not, I don't know if I'm going to play you exactly what would have been there. I feel like trying to follow up beside, like, you know, like Rotten Milk comes with his own like eclectic vibe. And then trying to like follow up with a titan such as Sight and Scene. Like, you know, you got to go heavy. Like studying the crates almost, if you will. So I wasn't set for that kind of adventure. But we do have an interview with Zahara. They are going to be here May 20th over at Geyser Geyser. And we got linked up with the interview this Monday. And I'm hitting you guys with it this week. So it's like popping fresh. We on the train. Hopefully you guys definitely caught the interview with me and Two Tones Jones, which would have been the holdover from 2 weeks ago. And now since 2 weeks has passed, it should be down now. Like, you know what I mean, if you're not tuned into this show right now, you can be like, yo, I'm gonna go back and I'm gonna listen to that. So if you want to dip out, fall into some hip-hop eclectic circles, is what's up. But apparently we got a calendar of events, not just of the one that I'm reading to you guys, but me being like, yo man, yeah man, people are looking out for us and trying to hit us up. So before we get into the shenanigans, I'm gonna try to hit you with the real action. And it goes a little something like this. 12 over at 365 Canal Street is going to be weekly lunch hour rally, hands off our neighbors. 6 over at the Music Box Village is going to be house blue house music concerts featuring Prince Orlando, the ultimate drumming experience. Then over at the Civic Theater is Supultra. Then at 7 we have at the original nightcap is going to be Whiskey and Rhinestones. 7 over at Geyser Geyser is going to be Page 99. 8 over at the Maple Leaf is going to be Polio Asado Ween tribute. 8 over at Holy Diver is going to be Rick Slaves Dark Lounge Ministries. 9 over at Carrollton Station is going to be Half Dollar Rodeo in the Bosch Journeying Band. 9 over at Geyser Geyser is going to be Salmon Shorts with Dan Ives and Bozo Red. 9 over at the Satin Bar is going to be Juno Dunes, Charlie Ill, and Lily Unless and the If Onlys. 9 at BJ Lounge is going to be Miss Martha and her Good Time Gang and Rose Vine. 9 at Anna's is going to be the Upstairs T Nanani with DJ Lady Lee Carroll and Ray Rouge. 9 over at Tipitina's is going to be the Soul Rebels. 9 over at the Big Couch is going to be a Cozy Cause, a New Orleans Community Aid Project fundraiser, Pajama Gelia featuring Moffing, Judy Reagan, Dusty Danger, Bunny Danger, Sam Ray Tenhoff, and Nasty Creatures Brass Band. That's happening on 1045 Desire Street. If you know, 10 over at the Howlin' Wolf is going to be the Modulation Series Sessions featuring the live DNB hardware synthesis of oscillation communication and 360 degrees. Then 11 over at Bontos Santos is going to be Cosmos with DJ Connie's Holly Jean Mojita and more. So if any of that is your jams, you definitely know where to fall through. Act like you know. I guess it goes without saying, man, this is the world famous spiritually certified Bass Mentality. Hellenty, coming to you live on WTUL New Orleans 91.5 on your FM dial. I don't really have too many more shouts out left for you guys, but if you got something, definitely hit me up, man. We are here trying to hold it down live. So without further ado, if you got me, hit the horn. If not, definitely fall back and tell a friend to tell a friend we are live. Too many buttons. Still too many buttons. Oh, I'm out of practice. Here we go, guys.
1: There is nothing wrong with your television set. Do not attempt to adjust the picture. We are controlling transmission. We will control the horizontal. We will control the vertical. We can change the focus to a soft blur or sharpen it to crystal clarity. For the next hour, sit quietly and we will control all that you see and hear. You are about to participate in a great adventure. You are about to experience the awe and mystery which reaches from the inner mind to...

0: I'm gonna appeal to all the decent black folks that don't want nobody like you running their lives. Money in it, in the black community, you, could run, you grab you it off the top. We just don't know each other anymore, do we? Why don't you go after those white bosses that are selling heroin to the kids? And I suppose you're not into that, huh? I'm not into drugs.
1: No man is safe from
0: shutting out the suppliers. I'm knocking out all the pushers as quick as I can find them.
2: Murdering

reason that knowledge itself is the solution is because once you know yourself, know who you are, know where you came from, know what you're capable of doing, you will do all things according to who you are.

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I got no plans to play with you. I pull a few strings, bring violins and

off by risk. 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I be McConaughey smoking salmon L's with time to kill.

What up, world? This is the world famous spiritually certified Bass Mentality coming to you live on WTUL New Orleans 91.5 on your FM dial. Tried to come back in that last half throwing a whole lot of newness at you. What you just got finished listening to was Vince Staples. That joint was called Blackberry Marmalade. Before that, we had Rondé and Wino Willie with Since Plymouth featuring Awakai. Before that, we had Mellow Fear representing Home Team with a joint called CPR. And that was off of Curb and Gutter Street Sermons Volume 2. Or part two. Then before that, we had the homie Seth Rock with Sebastian's Blade. Then we had Brian Jackson, Home is Where the Hatred Is. Like a more modernized, jazzier rendition. Before that, you guys would have heard Wishmaster and Wino Willie, Life is Like a Movie. And then we kicked off the top of the half with La Lume hitting you with Figueroa. And that was pretty much everything that we played for you, kind of bringing you guys into the half. As we get ready to get back into it, though, we're going to switch over to our interview segment of the show. I'm going to play one from Zahara. You're going to hear a little bit about their music, get into their process. We had a chance to chop it up earlier in the week, but me talking is going to really hit you with all of that. But before we jump into it, I got one from them. I believe I'm going to hit you with, if I got the right one in mind. If not, you know, we're going to jump to one and jump to another one. So hopefully you guys feel it. I'm going to play this one. This is from their last album. The joint was called, the album anyway, was called Spiral Your Way Out. So we're going to hear that as a segue to bring us in. So after you hear the song, it will lead right into the interview. If you guys didn't know, you tuned in to the world famous, spiritually certified Bass Mentality. Coming to you live on WTUL New Orleans 91.5 on your FM. Oops. Before I get back into it, though, I need to hit you with a quick PSA. 40% of all injury-related emergency room visits and 42% of all injury deaths happen between May and August. 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And then on the promo side of things, check out the Friday Night Jam Session. Every Friday from 8 to 10, host DJ Uptown Ruler explores jam bands from the 90s to the present, journeying through the night with a good dose of eclectic contemporary psychedelic rock music, featuring extended jams. Jam out right here on WTUL every other Friday night. And with that being said, I'm going to press some buttons. You guys are going to hear some jams. So definitely get the party started. Here we go.

0: This is the world famous spiritually certified Beast Mentality. My name is DJ Mike Five, and we're here with,
1: Zahar.
0: like what brings us today together today is you're coming out with not like your major album. Is this like your fifth album now since you've been out as an artist, or your fourth?
1: It's my fourth.
0: Fourth. All right, cool. I skipped ahead. I was like, yeah, look, like I'm giving you extra numbers. And now this is with you recently being signed to Lex, right?
1: No, not recently. I've been with them for the last like 5 years, but I'm getting off. Yeah, it's my last record.
0: Word, that's what's up. Well, this is definitely a nice graduation, I mean, if you could call it that. How has it been being with them so long, or starting out with them, of like learning the music business with being with like Lex Ruckus?
1: I don't know. They're pretty small, like very small in comparison to, I guess, like all the record labels my friends are on. And I don't know. I couldn't say anything bad. And like they're just it's kind of small, so like I don't know what it is to be on like another record label. They're based in the UK, so and I only work with one person. I've only worked with one person my entire time that I was on it, and I just made a record every year and they gave me like money to like live and shit. That's all I can say, honestly. Like I have no bad things to say. It's just been, I feel like it's just like working with a friend who just puts out your music and then like gives you funds to kind of just like do your thing and stuff like that. It's like no extra stuff. Like I like saw like this like list of like artists who had record labels that like put so much money into blowing them up and stuff like that, and like I don't think I had that at all, and like no crazy marketing, like nothing really. Like I feel in my career, like in the last 4 or 5 years, I put in a lot of work, but it kind of sucks to see that like I didn't get kind of like the treatment that other record labels kind of give their artists. So I don't know if I've grown, to be honest, but I know it's been organic. Like it's just me playing shows. It's just me making all the connections that I've made. And like, like I couldn't say anything like bad, but like can't say anything like I know what it's like to be on a record label, because I really don't. It's just like my small relationship with them, and they just upload the music and give funds. That's it. Like,
0: Yeah, I mean, even for how small it may seem, it's still kind of like big. Like you have like such a large like outreach, even with the output of being able to put out a record every year. Like not that like I definitely went back and listened to the last record because I thought we were going to talk about that one. So they sent me over this one and I'm like, oh, this is slapping too. So the music's nice, you know that already. But just in terms of like, like things that I guess would come with a record label, or like planning more shows, or like doing more collaborations or whatnot.
1: They don't do that. Like
0: Oh, okay.
1: I do that all by myself. I found my
0: Sweet.
1: booking agent. I'm the one who goes out and makes the music and does all my collaborations. Like they don't do the net. Like it's crazy because like I like hang out with different record labels and shit sometimes, and then I'm just like, whoa, they like connect people with people. I never had that, and like it's just it feels cool to kind of have done that on my own. And then when I'm on another record label, soon or something like that, it'd be kind of cool to experience that, to have money. I'm doing a very DIY style and they're just uploading my music, you feel me? And like paying for like the producer. Like before I didn't even have a producer budget. They wouldn't even do that. You know what I'm saying? So I had to make music at home from my laptop. So I'm kind of grateful in a way that it taught me how to just do it all fucking by myself pretty much, and like go find the videographer and like go find shit. Like dude, like I just filmed the music video. They didn't really give me a budget or like crazy budget. I went on Amazon, I wrote the treatment, I gave it to the director. I got the costumes on Amazon, I pulled together all these people to be in it. Like it's just like constantly doing DIY, but like under the guise of a record label, but it's like not doesn't really feel that way, you know what I'm saying? Like, feels like I'm kind of just doing everything on my own and just speaking to one person like once every 2 weeks. Like, it's fucking weird. Honestly, it's fucking weird. That's how I could describe it. Like, and like, yeah, like no one really knows my situation, but like, I feel like I should talk about it more because honestly, like, it just goes to show that you could do shit on your own, you know, without like, I guess you need funds to like be an artist. Like, that's one thing I'll always say is that, like, to be an artist, like, yes, you gotta hustle and like maybe work a side job and like do your thing. But also, like, there comes a point in time where you probably shouldn't work. You should go experience life, go on tour, read books, kick it with like other musicians, like, have that free time and availability to like, you know, witness life through this like relax kind of lens and shit, and just kind of figure, I guess, like, have time to play your guitar, have time to like play your piano and record yourself at home. Like, I think every artist kind of needs that. I wish our government kind of had like funds to do that for kids who don't have like rich parents, because like, I kick it with like a lot of people in the music industry and I'm just like, damn, dude, you get to just chill. Like, that's so tight. And then like the next year they've blown up. Like, it's like insane, you know? I feel like a lot of this shit doesn't feel fair in ways, you know? But like at the same time, like the best artists I think come from the mud or just like from like a fucked up background and stuff. So I don't know.
0: Yeah, my homie used to say, no
1: That's my
0: junk, no soul. You know what I mean?
1: Yeah.
0: Yeah, you need something to draw from. But I given, I don't know, like, you know, I'm like hearing you say all of this, I'm like, yo, this is ill. But I thought so differently about the whole situation. And I guess that's just about like of marketing and how it's presented. But even for like your DIY nature, like sometimes you can work really hard by yourself and it doesn't really like mature into anything, but yours kind of has been kind of working out. So like even though like you're working the system and you're having these like weird reflections of like, man, more of this, like life should be lived kind of in the way that you're described, but I feel like as being an artist is definitely hard.
1: Yeah, no, for sure. It's hard when you like got a lot on your mental and you have to do everything by your own. Like, I don't have enough budget to have a fucking tour manager and shit like that, bro. So I'm my own tour manager when I go out there, and I drive the fucking van. You know what I'm saying? Like, and it's just like doing all that shit that I'm just like, fuck, man, I've been doing this like for like 4 or 5 years on my own, and like, it's fucking hard, to be honest. And I feel like it gets harder. But like at the same time, I'm like, dude, one day when I have a tour manager and I have one of those cool ass like fucking like giant tour buses and shit like that, I feel like
0: The mad bus.
1: that's when I'll be, you know, that's when I'll be chilling. But I feel like once you get there, you know, it might just be boring. So maybe it is what it is for right now. And like all the hustle that I and love that I put in will like pay off, you know, soon. I feel like it's around the corner and shit. You just kind of gotta keep grinding until it kind of just like happens. You know what I'm saying? Like, I don't know.
0: Yeah, I don't even want to say it like this. I've been noticing, like, to myself, like, I feel like a time traveler. Like, everywhere I show up is like an important moment. So, not that we're talking to each other, but like the road that you're on is like allowing us to meet. So, it's like, nah, man, like, your stars are lining up to definitely take off. I feel like after this tour, it's definitely going to pop more because it's just like you're getting to spread your sound around to more people. But I think more people know you, like, kind of via the internet. So, have you been finding it being like cooler to tour and meet people with the music?
1: Yeah, for sure. Like,

0: It's kind of cool just jumping on like a supporting tour. I feel like I need more of those, or I just like open up for like bigger artists to get more of like a fan base like within that like community. And like I'm going on tour with the Yacht Club, so it's kind of cool. Like our music's kind of similar and stuff like that, and I feel like the fans are kind of similar because he had this kind of internet takeoff. And like you said about like the internet, I feel like more people do know me on the internet. And it's just like I just kind of want to branch out and just like I do like meeting new fans. And like I feel like most of my fans at my headline shows, because I've mostly done headline like around the US and stuff like that, they're sick. Like they're all like teens and like kids. And like yeah, it's cool because I remember when I was that age growing up and I would like geek out over like the bands that I liked and stuff. So it's kind of cool seeing that from like an older perspective, and then just like seeing like like kids just singing the lyrics and stuff like that. It's like sick, like when I was a kid, I would see my people on stage and like be like, damn, I want to be like that one day. So now that I'm like that, I'm like, oh, that's sick that the kind of like the tables turned and like the opportunity presented itself in my life, so it's super sick.
1: Nah, that's dope. I mean, but you could have named names. You don't have to keep it broad. You know what I mean? It's a music show. We talk about music. What were some influences on this latest album that that kind of were like behind the scenes of you making it? Because I see like not that it's lean, but it only lists as one feature, so it's all you on the music.
0: What do you mean, like all me
1: Like
0: on the
1: writing all the drum parts or whatever, or are you bringing in different people to play?
0: Nah, dude. So it basically how I work is it's just me and one other person. So it's just like me and my producer Casey, and like we just sit there and play everything pretty much. Or like I'll like be at home and then I'll record a track and then like bring it, and then like he'll like dissect it. We'll work on it. Usually my song structure is kind of the same. Just kind of like intro, verse, chorus, outro kind of vibe. But for this one, like I experimented in different time signatures and stuff. We played in like 3/4, 6/8, and like stuff like that. And I don't know, my influence on this shit was honestly like Neutral Milk Hotel, Granddaddy, Beach House, like a lot of like old, like lo-fi kind of vibes. We use like tape, which is like something that I kind of wanted to do, and like I don't know, it's pretty cool. Like it just got really
1: Which tracks
0: experimental.
1: did you use tape on, or like in the whole
0: All of them.
1: process? Oh,
0: All
1: okay,
0: of them.
1: All right, because it gives it like a different timbre. I was wondering that, like, track three has a weird like intro, like outro jam band, and then the piano on or whatever that is. Like, you guys got like some like nice textures. I don't know if that's the right word.
0: Yeah, dude, it's a secret, but honestly, it's like it's all done by two people. I don't like having other people like to write with. I just like me and somebody else. I think it really showcases the talent that way and stuff like that, of just being like, holy fuck, like you could do it all, type shit. And like I feel like my favorite, like Nature Milk Hotel, like dude, that Jeff Mangum had all his friends on it, but like that's like he's producing all of that shit, and like they're doing it through tape, and he has crazy ideas, and his lyrics and melodies are like nuts. Also Beach House, it's like two people and then one producer, Chris Cody, he's like awesome. Like his production is crazy, and like I don't know, I just like that in that environment, because it's like when you write, it's like emotional, you know what I'm saying? Like you kind of don't want anyone else in the room except someone you really trust, or like one or two other people, So I feel like to get to that like super vulnerable state, like you just need either yourself when you write all the lyrics at home, or just like kind of another person just there and stuff like that. I love to shred, but I don't like when people watch me shred. You know what I'm saying? Like when Casey watches me shred, like on guitar, I'm just like going crazy, but my mouth's like all open, and I'm just like looking like I'm like seizuring or something like that. You know what I'm saying? So I'm like, oh no, I don't want anyone to see me like that. You know what I'm saying? So like, I don't know. It's pretty cool. Yeah, it's intimate, honestly.
1: A reason to come to the live show to see the awkward mouth when you get into
0: No, I don't do that live, but like, you know what I'm saying?
1: it.
0: Like, because I'm aware of it, you know what I'm saying? When I see the videos that like he takes of me when I'm just like on the floor playing guitar, I'm like, yo, Casey, don't post that on Instagram. You know what I'm saying? Like, I'm like, dude, can you take that off? Like, I feel like, yeah, super self-conscious and stuff like that when it comes to like, I guess making music. I don't know. Like, to me, I treat it like something sacred, because you know, like when you're like in your fourth like album, like you want it to do good, you want, you know, it to be like something that you've never made before and stuff like that. So I feel like I've been getting more like more, I guess, precious with my music as I've gotten older, because I don't want everything to sound the same. And like if things sound always sounded the same, then the same artist would just be putting out the same records, and like I want it to sound close to the same, but not really and stuff.
1: Word. What's your top five? Or can I say mine and then you could say yours? Like we could trade.
0: Yeah, from like pressure record.
1: I like Speed Racer, Butterfly, Garden, Rainy Days. My Little Dove is giving me nerdcore vibes. And then you said the other two I asked about were secrets. So, I just gotta leave it like that. So I guess that's my top four.
0: Oh, no. I said like making the track was a secret. Like, you know what I'm saying? You don't want to give the sauce. Like, I feel like, you know what I'm saying? Like, when I really like songs and I try to look up how they were made, there's like no point of reference. And I'm like, fuck, like it just gives you creativity to kind of just find it how to do it on your own. And when you do, you're like, oh shit, that's the fucking code. You know? But
1: Yeah,
0: yeah.
1: so that was the vibe for wait, I don't have the right track listing. I didn't write down what track three was.
0: That
1: What was
0: was She
1: it?
0: Doesn't
1: She
0: Want
1: Doesn't
0: Me.
1: Want Me to Exist. Yes, we said it together. You owe me a Coke. Yeah.
0: Yeah, let's go.
1: But yeah, so was that like you guys just kind of playing around to figure out like a chord sequence or something, or like you already had that sound in your mind?
0: No, like I played that at my house. Like, okay, so like behind me is my guitar and stuff, and like, dude, I would come home plastered from like the bar every time, and I would just play my guitar, and then I'm like, you know, come up with the melody and stuff like that. But like there's a certain song that I modeled that song after, like texture wise, because you're talking about texture and how it's done, and I was like, okay, is this fucking song mic'd up? Is this fucking like on a tape recorder? Which kind of tape recorder is it? Like, what the fuck kind of microphone is this motherfucker using? Like, you know, I was just like, one of my favorite songs, and I was like, how's this done? And then like I figured it out kind of, and then when I figured it out, I was like, my song's gonna sound like that shit. And it did. It sounds like this recording that I was trying to go after, and it
1: Hey, can
0: now
1: we
0: can
1: hear
0: hear
1: each
0: me.
1: other? Yeah, it was too awesome. That's what it was. It was like, she's spoiling the secrets.
0: Yo, my pronouns are they.
1: Oh, I'm so sorry. I wasn't trying to. No disrespect.
0: No, you're good. You're good. Just letting you know.
1: Got you. I'm sorry about the disconnect. I don't know what happened with the. I forgot where we were. I couldn't hear anything that you were saying. You said something about finding a tape recorder and then it just fizzled out. I'm sorry.
0: Just like a song that I really liked, and I knew they used tape, but like I didn't know what kind they used and what they used, and then I kind of figured it out, and just kind of did a similar kind of recording style, and it came out the way I wanted to. And yeah, for that song, it's like one of my favorite songs on the record.
1: Word. I mean, I was blown away mostly just how like kind of things kind of bounced around. You previously said you were in the like Britpop and like stuff from Sweden. Are you familiar with like Sigur Rós and like their like kind of cinematic style? Was that some of the thoughts that went into this album?
0: Yeah, they're sick. Nah, I didn't get that. I wasn't listening to that. I was like, I fuck with Britpop. I haven't really. That's like not it for this record though. This record's more American bands like Neutral Milk Hotel, Beach House, Granddaddy for sure, Sparkle Horse. Like it's so this record's more like twee. It's like twee combined with like indie like pop and stuff like that. So and kind of emo too, to be honest. So it's like tweemo. That's kind of a new shit that like I was fucking around saying that in the studio, and then next thing you know, everybody's fucking using that term and stuff like that. So it's like twee and emo combined. But I don't know.
1: Okay, I mean, sometimes you got to be the progenitor. Like you start the set or make the genre, or do you look at it as being like a genre? Because I kind of feel like music is it's like a circle more than like one like linear thing.
0: Yeah, I think it's headed that way. There's a lot of fucking tweemo bands right now. There's like, I don't know, it's kind of this combination of like the 90s, and everybody's rinsing the 90s right now, having some sort of nostalgia and like combining it with like indie and like emo because they like the two and stuff like that. So that's what I feel like. I don't know. It's like kind of a new genre kind of thing, but it's just like putting elements together of like past shit. I guess it is a wheel or circle or whatever.
1: I wasn't.

0: What up, world? This is the world famous spiritually certified Bass Mentality coming to you live on WTUL New Orleans 91.5 on your FM dial. Going back to go forward on what you just got finished listening to, that was Zahara. That joint was called Chinese Tobacco off of her latest Distant Lands, which is releasing June 5th. They are going to be here in the city. Is that May 20th, 2026, over at Geyser Geyser. I'm trying to like read off a script, not like, you know, that I have those things, but sometimes they write words so I can say things. But yeah, if you guys were definitely feeling that. Before that, we had me and them talking. Then before that, you guys would have heard another joint, Speed Racer, which is another song off of their latest album. And then you would have heard Us kicking off the top of that, talking. And then you would have heard one of their latest tracks from their previous album, In Your Head. And that was Zahara as well. So, you know, hopefully, if you're not familiar, those last three joints definitely brought it to the forefront. But, you know, over here, trying to make it happen, you know, fumbling and wobbling, really trying to make it hit for. Anyway, going back into it, we have 1 hour, 2 quarter pieces down, 2 more quarter pieces to go. Anyway, as we get back into it, I don't really have nothing on the calendar tip to hit you with. Thank you guys for tuning in. It looks like we picked up 3 more people out of the blue. I'm gonna go back into it, pressing play, so we can get some more of this interview under our belt. I don't know if another person is gonna show up. If not, we may get a little bleed over, run over. If not, I'll keep it to the nose and then we'll switch out. But I don't want to yam to hold you up. If you guys are definitely feeling the music or feeling the vibes, definitely come to the show. It's going to be happening over at Geyser Geyser, June 5th. The album release is on June 5th. The show is going to be on May 20th over at Geyser Geyser in support of Yacht Club. So if Yacht Club or Zahara is any one of your jams, definitely come for them and stay to party. This is the world famous spiritually certified Bass Mentality coming to you live on WTUL New Orleans 91.5.
1: I wasn't gonna call it retro, but you know, you said that, so like in it, like do you feel like it's retro, or is it just like that people are like rediscovering the sound?
2: I just feel like now, like, I don't know, like because of TikTok, which is like a sick ass tool, like a lot of kids are finding like footage of like old ass like bands and just kind of like taking a spin on it, or like making some new shit. So like, I don't know.
1: Yeah. I mean, that was one of my ace in the whole questions about technology, but do you feel like if TikTok wasn't there, you wouldn't be as connected, or like, would you have other avenues to get your music out?
2: Oh, like to put my music out? Well, I feel like TikTok helps a lot to get my shit out, to be honest, because like On Fire and like Tesla like have gone viral and stuff like that, so people can discover me. That's not how I discover music, like personally. Like, I've been locked in since I was like 4 or 5 years old on like good shit, and like I don't mean that in like a bragging way, but like,
1: preach.
2: Yeah, I was just like downloading shit like all the time, and like on the internet at a young age. I was there during MySpace like scene era, and like going to shows. I didn't really have like, my parents didn't really like give a fuck what I did, so like I'd just always be at shows, and like, I don't know, I was like locked into music. And I'm from like Highland Park, and during like pre-gentrification era, so like it was like the hood when I was growing up, so I like got to, you know, listen to some like cool shit, like, and I don't know, I'm like super happy that like all those styles kind of just like you know I was at a bar the other day, and then me and my friends were just like singing all of Dr. Dre's like The Chronic, and like then we were just like singing MB Riders, and then Bone Thugs and Harmony and shit like that, and then it went to some rock shit, and then we're singing that, and like I'm just like, dude, my friend's like, how do you know all the lyrics to this shit? I was like, dude, I grew up in this shit, like, I don't know, when we were kids, we loved this shit. So like, it's kind of cool just like having that exposure, and like, I don't know, it really pre-TikTok, like going to find that shit on your own or being at a house party and like ain't no fun if the homies can't have none comes on, like, and like, all the lyrics, And then I just feel like that was my era. Or like going to get CDs and shit and like put them in my Walkman, then put them underneath my hoodie pouch. Like, I love shit like that. But like TikTok's cool. Like a lot of kids are at home. They're not experiencing like the streets and like, I don't know, going to parties at a young age. And I think all of that's good for socialization, but like if you don't got the right, like, I don't know, if you don't got the right home and the right headspace and stuff like that, all those things can be like really damaging, like when you're young and stuff like that. So like maybe being at home is too sheltered in a way, but like I feel like you need the balance. And it's kind of cool that these kids from TikTok like listen to new music and then they come to the shows and they buy merch and shit. And like, I don't know, it's kind of, that's kind of sick, the sick aspect of it. They do come to shows, which is like sick.
1: Yeah, I felt like I'm so late. I didn't realize that you could buy, like, I was like, oh, it's on TV or whatever, and then like, oh, you can go to the store. It's like learning like where you could get the music and then start buying your own music, like stuff that you want to hear, not like what your parents necessarily approve of, but just being like whatever you want to jam to. Like I guess Walmart used to sell like those weird like CDs that were like Skippy or whatever, or like the words would be bleeped, and being like, nah, none of this stuff, like the real music. Going with the music though, how do you everything's just trying to hate on me. How do you figure out what's a good song or whatnot for you? Is there like a process of elimination? Like if it takes too long for it to come together, or like it's just not fitting, like how do you realize you have a jam?
2: I don't know if you could listen to it over and over again. Most times when I make something that's like not that good, I'll listen to it and then I wouldn't want to play it again. But like I won't really follow through with it if I know it's not that good and stuff, because I'm at that point. But when I was like younger, I made a lot of like shitty music and stuff like that. And I feel like you have to do that. You just have to see the process through. And that's how you become a good musician, is just making a bunch of shit and then, it'll be good if someone tells you it's bad, but I feel like a lot of people are scared to do that. And dude, I'm never scared to tell my friend something is bad. Or like I'll just be like, yo, like that's not that fire, but like I feel like if you did this, or if you just like sang different, I don't know. I feel like I'm not scared to do that, and I'm not scared to do that with myself and ask my friends, yo, is this good? So I feel like the process of elimination is like, I don't know. It's either you have to be strict or you have to just be chill. Because sometimes when you're like, fuck it, like, I guess this song is good, it could be one that like changes your life. You know what I'm saying? Like, I don't know. Yeah, it's really hard. But honestly, like, I won't follow, now that I'm deep into my career, I won't follow through with a song that I think is like not that strong. I'll make it halfways and I'm like, nah, this ain't that good. Or if I'm in the studio with the producer, I'm like, yo, let's go to lunch and let's go eat and then come back and listen to it. And if it's not hitting, then I'm like, let's grab this and start new. But dude, I'm like, I feel like, okay, so when I was young, I had so many songs like trapped in my head and would make so much music, right? But I didn't have an outlet. Like I didn't like I don't know, growing up my family was pretty broke, so like I didn't have means of recording myself. I didn't have had a guitar, but it was shitty. I don't come from that like industry background. My parents are so fucking they're just blue collar like everybody else and shit like that, and they don't know shit about like recording music or what to do. My dad's always like trying to give me advice. I'm like, bro, I would never take that shit. You don't know what you're talking about. And like I think about like that, like all these songs that I held in, bro. So like now I have this like fucking crazy, it's like a crazy talent, I would say. I can make a song in like 10 minutes, 20 minutes, but I think it's because I didn't really get that outlet as like a kid or a teen to just be able to record my own shit. So I make music like fucking every day, or just like, have songs every day. But I don't know if they'll ever hear, see the light of day or whatever the fuck. I think it's just coming from like what I have like inside, pent up, just like melodies that I never got to use as an adult, So it's just like, it just lives on my brain, like if I have a hard drive or something like that. So all the songs you hear in the record, those are made within 10, 30 minutes, and then we just fucking develop them and shit like that. I feel like a good song is made within 10, 30 minutes, if I'm being for real. Like that's when you know the talent comes out. 'Cause when I see other people in the studio just kind of watching from like I work in the studio and all these fucking cool cats record there and shit like that. And when I see them make shit, I'm like, dude, that happens within 10, 30 minutes of just like watching. And I'll pass by and I'll be like, yo, that's fire. Just like to give, confidence and stuff like that. I feel like, that's the position that I kind of want to take as I'm getting older. It's just like maybe just, helping produce or just like being like, yo, you should work on that. Or like, you should like, stick to that melody. That shit's sick. Like, it's sick. I feel like I didn't really have anyone to tell me that as like, a young adult. So like, I feel it's cool passing that down to other people. I don't know.
1: Yeah,
2: Maybe I
1: giving
2: should
1: back.
2: teach a workshop one day.
1: I mean, I feel like it's coming, man. Like the natural way you kind of speak about the music, like shows that you care, but being able to kind of like, hear, not like someone's that felt like, it could be better this way. I don't know if you watch Project Runway. There's this guy, Tim Gunn. He comes in and looks at everybody's like wardrobe, and like when it's not hidden, he'll give him like a side eye, like you need to fix that, and like walk away. And then like he's like he's been in the profession, so if he's telling you it's whack, you should like listen.
2: You can
1: You know what I
2: listen, yeah.
1: mean? Yeah. So I feel like that's the kind of shine you may be walking in, like yo, like you're that cool person now in the session.
2: Yeah, no, that'd be sick. Yeah. I've never watched Project Runaway, but that sounds sick. I'll check it.
1: My lady's always throwing me on like random things that like I have no like not to not be affiliated, but being like, what am I watching? Like, let me put you on this. But I'm really into like creation, I guess, as a creative. So it's always cool to see the people like take an eye, like a broad idea, and then like turn it into a piece of fabric. I feel music's like that, because you're like grabbing something out the ethereal and like putting it down for people.
2: Yeah, dude,
1: On a
2: every
1: rainy
2: creative process
1: day.

0: Yeah, dude, everyone's creative process is insane. Have you heard of Mix with the Masters?
1: No, what's that?
0: It's like a master class for like audio engineering and producing, and like it's like dude, I have that shit. It's like $30 a month, and like it's like the key to like all this crazy shit. And then sometimes you're just like watching it, you're like, oh, I don't suck, I'm just poor. Like, dude, like some of these fucking like artists that I love, right? I'll hear a track and I'm like, dude, that shit sounds so basic. But and then you see the process behind it, and I'm like, holy fuck, $200,000 studio set up in the middle of a cabin with like fucking $10,000 worth of mics, like plus, like
1: Yeah.
0: recorded from every angle to capture a full stereo sound, like EQ'd at this frequency. Like, dude, that's that type of nerd shit that I'd be like fucking like watching and stuff like that. And like, feel like kids would benefit from watching, stuff like that. Instead of doom scrolling on TikTok all day, like, you gotta go like watch some creative, I don't know, creative talk or something. But
1: Yes.
0: it's cool.
1: Especially
0: It's
1: ones
0: cool.
1: that spark your mind, like definitely everything you just said. I'm like, yeah, I need to double back on.
0: Dude, yeah, tap in, mix with the masters. That shit's, I mean, yeah, mix with the masters. I'm all fucking promoting them. Like, they're giving me like a fucking
1: It's
0: free
1: all good.
0: my subscription.
1: Plug
0: But
1: it. How did you select your guitars? Since you said before you used to have like a crappy one, like do you still like have like a trusty one that you like, or is it like for different sounds, different vibes?
0: I feel like most of the sounds, like, I've learned how to engineer because I haven't had really good guitars. So like, by engineering, I mean like I'll buy a cool amp sim, or we'll mic up the amp, I have cool pedals, I'll run through tape, like I'll do different things to get the sounds that I want. But honestly, that guitar behind me is like a shitty ass guitar, but it's so shitty that it sounds cool to me. So it's my acoustic guitar. I really love that. But besides acoustic, honestly, I love this like Gibson SG that I bought on reverb.com. Like, I just buy used shit, man. And then once I play it, I'm like, dude, this shit, it has some magic, because it was in somebody's house, I mean, hands before mine, and they wore down the strings and they wore down fucking everything that should be worn down over time. Personally, I don't like getting new shit. I don't know. Maybe one day, but that's not really my vibe, because of the way that I grew up. But like, honestly, maybe when I have coin and have all that, I could get some like cool guitars, or like get a sponsorship or something. But yeah, I'm not really picky because I never really got that option. You know what I'm saying? I just have to work with what I have. And I would say that to any fucking young musician. You just gotta work with what you have, because like,

0: if you can make something work with what you have, like my dad would always say, like if you can make something like work with what you have, then like when you get the other stuff, like it doesn't fucking matter anymore, you know? Like cars and stuff like that. When I always buy used, but like we'd always buy cool used as cars when I was like young and stuff. And my dad's like, yeah, if you can make this shit look cool, then like fuck it. Like rock with it, you know what I'm saying? So
1: Yeah.
0: kinda.
1: What instrument were you playing on the Butterflies? I felt like that was kind of folk electric, but I could be wrong since you said you like do kind of effects and stuff.
0: Yeah, well that's with that guitar. So like basically I sent it as a demo to my friend Casey. So everything on it is like this pretty much stuff I recorded at home here, and then we just like elevated it. So like yeah, there's synth on it. It's like my synth that I always use. It's like my ASM Hydro Explorer synth. It's pretty sick. I got it in Chicago. That's dope. It has a bunch of different sounds on there. So like that's on there. Acoustic guitar. The drums are samples from Addictive Drums. Like those are super sick. They're just like acoustic drums basically that are sampled, and I put that on there. Program the drums, and then yeah, it's like recorded on this like 1950s like microphone that was used for basically like airplane talking or whatever, I don't know, airplane telecommunication. And
1: Yeah.
0: my friend, he's an old head. He like runs this like fucking like used store in like Highland Park for like music. He took out all these microphones in a box. His name's like Jack. He's been knowing me since I was like 18, 19 years old, and he's seen my progress like from that time to like now. And so he was like, hey, I've never done this before. I've only done this for Radiohead back in the day. You could go into my music store, pick anything you want, and then like basically take it home and just record. And then one day when you're big, you can like buy it all back if you want it. So basically he gave me this box of fucking microphones, and I took them home, and then I was like, dude, this one's sick. And like
1: Yeah.
0: recorded off that, and like I don't know, dude, that was just like magic, honestly. Like community helps each other. Like I'm from Highland Park, and like you frequent these shops as a kid that are still there, even though it's like gentrified. And if those stores last, like I'd always like window shop and just be like, I want that when I'm older type shit. And then it's kind of cool when you pop into the store all the time and you just buy what you could, can afford. And then when you're older, that guy who owns it's like, yeah, you could get whatever you want, use whatever you want, and then just bring it back. That felt like with that song Butterflies, it's like special, I guess, to me.
1: Nah, that's dope. I was just there muffling at the sound. Like your story makes it like I don't know, like it's transcendent now. I definitely was feeling the vocals on the like you had like some kind of like cool technique, but like definitely a thing of like people using old like speakers or like what is it, like from payphones, like little speaker things that come out of there, but using those to give like a different kind of voice quality. So yeah. Boom, like yeah, you one upped me. Like my thing was whack, yours was fire.
0: No, it's all good. Like I feel like for those vocals, they're crazy because I sing in different ranges, and they're all like piled on each other, panned differently. It's meant to be like a campfire kind of song, because I've been back and forth from Melbourne, Australia to LA in the last like 2 years. I've been there like 6 or 5 times and spent so much time there. And I wanted it to feel like a love letter to Melbourne and stuff like that. And like, I don't know. It's just like crazy. Like I just felt like, damn, dude, Australia's fucking beautiful. And like, I want to like give love to like have it be one of those like heartfelt songs with like all the instrumentation that you hear there, the drums, everything, the synths, make it emotional and like folky. I don't know how to describe it, but that was the vibe
1: Nah,
0: behind that.
1: you laid it down. I guess is the album basically like just a collection of memories then? Because I was trying to find like I feel like there's something in the notes of the titles, like rainy day, garden, butterfly. It's like a earthy, ethereal type of thing going on, like something that makes you recall like a place.
0: Yeah, dude. Basically, what it is, it's so sad, but like, oh, like, it's hard to talk about because I don't like talking about it. But
1: I
0: basically,
1: mean,
0: like,
1: whatever you want to say. I'm sorry. I don't mean to pry.
0: dude, I don't know. So it's called Distant Lands, and it's just basically like me on Earth talking to my brother who like passed away, and like, I don't know, it's just like sad, but like, he's in a different realm, so that's like the vibe or whatever.
1: Nah, you guys
0: But
1: are
0: yeah.
1: what? You guys are vibing together. Nah. You like what? Like when I had read this like write up, I took it as saying that like you and your brother were both collaboratively working on this album. I was gonna miss ask that question because I had read it, but no, you guys are totally dope. I feel like the vibe that I get from it is as if you're playing in the way of like playing back to your brother, like you know, boom, I'm gonna kick you this note, and then you hit me back with the you know the B side of it.
0: Yeah, I don't know if if that's the vibe, but that would be sick, you know, just like a crazy collaboration. But yeah, basically it's just like updating on life, kind of just like basically like it's like a diary or whatever the fuck. Yeah.
1: Who's the 10 second, like the 30 second ditty? Like it's just a quick little in and out. Who's that dedicated to? I think it's track 10, in between Garden and He's Got a Gun.
0: Oh yeah, that's to my brother.
1: Word, yeah, nah. See, like word. That's what's up. I felt like that was his contribution to the album, like in being like, you know, boom, I'm on the album. Like I'm gonna make it anyway.
0: Yeah, dude. Yeah, that track is cool. It's like a segue into like all of that stuff. So yeah, basically it's just like a diary and like you're telling somebody and stuff. That can't like that's not here anymore type thing. And I feel like, yeah, dude, that's a shit that like I never could talk about. And like you saw me just get emotional right now. Just like
1: Nah, it's all good.
0: it's like so much, you know what I'm saying? But like I feel, you know, honored to be able to write that shit now. I couldn't talk about that shit before, so it feels good to be able to get that out and like I don't know, it's like the personal shit that is like so much more harder to write, but like because I usually write about love and stuff and I'm just like, dude, I don't want to write about that my whole life. I have a deeper story and you know like I feel like you know everybody's scared to show you know their flaws and shit that they went through, but I feel like that's like the best shit that people can relate to, you know? So I'm like, dude, I want to just tell my piece and then like I guess I feel better about it, you know what I'm saying? Like, it just feels good to be vulnerable sometimes. And I feel like with my music, it's pretty simpy and I'm vulnerable about relationships, but I'm like, life is more than relationships. Like, it's like, you know, it's the things you see and experience and like I guess the growth that you have from that is crazy.
1: Nah, man, you definitely have that here on this album. I noticed that it was only 13 tracks, but it kind of works to be like a bookend and an opener to itself, almost like the Four Seasons, besides the one short song.
0: Yeah, thank you.
1: Yeah. I never know. Like you know, you can never tell what's really happening because you're just looking at the backside of the album. But definitely, I was trying to like pick up on like what was the thematics or whatever. The sound's definitely unique. And you're like creating a lane onto itself. Like I would never know you're like one person making the music. Like definitely you are, but like it seems like so many people are around you pushing the sound and then adding to the music. Like it the music plays like there's a band, you know, like a bit like
0: Yeah.
1: a
2: What up, world? This is the world famous, spiritually certified bass mentality coming to you live on WTUL New Orleans 91.5 on your FM dial. I jumped in 1 minute early there. We got about like 16 minutes left, more or less, of the interview. We kind of yammed for like an hour and a half, so like I'm trying to like squeeze it, you know what I mean, so I could give it to you guys in a compact form so it could be dope. If you were loving what you just heard, though, you just got finished listening, or you know, in the in between of listening to me and Zahara from Lex Records talk about their latest joint that's coming out called Distance Land. That song that you heard was called I Can Be Yours, featuring Winner. I forgot to write their name on there.
3: I'm yawning. Oh no, I must be getting sleepy. Like, no.
2: Anyway, you guys don't even know. Usually I'm like, oh, I'm on a late night flight. I'm up all night, blah, blah, blah. Now I'm like, oh Lord, I'm dipped out. Like, Anyway, going back into it though, before that, you guys would have heard Zahara. And then at the top, where we kind of segued in, it would have been a joint called Chinese Tabasco. What's happening, man? So that was pretty much everything we can hit you with for the moment. I'm going to go back into this last little part of the interview. As we jump back in, though, I'm going to play you another song from Zahara. Not necessarily off of this album, but it's a joint called Ghost, just so you can be familiar with the catalog. Like I said, the new album is dropping June 5th. I had fell into some like altercations hitting with too many secret joints, so I gotta figure out how to play it for you. But you guys are gonna hear this one, and then they're gonna come back and give you a little bit of yam, and then we might be out of here depending upon how the time flows. But I'm not gonna hold you with the specifics. I'm just gonna throw the music on. You guys are gonna see. This is the world famous spiritually certified bass mentality coming to you live on WT, live on WTUL New Orleans 91.5.

0: Yeah, that's just me and my friend Casey. Like, he plays a lot of the instruments too, like a lot of the instruments on the record, and like it's like a band, like, you know what I'm saying? Sometimes I pick up the guitar and he's like on the drums, and then we'll lay down some bass, or like, you know, I'll have a bass idea, you know. It's kind of like that. I feel like if it didn't flow like that, then I wouldn't like making the music, you know what I'm saying? Like, the other person has to be really good. And my producer Casey, he's like so goated, dude. He plays like everything, and engineers and shit like that. Like, he's like everything in one, and like such a cool person. It's hard to find, you know, that like person who can do it all, but then be cool and like encourage you. And I don't know, dude.
1: How did you guys meet,
0: It's
1: and
0: a
1: had you been working? I'm sorry. Yeah, how did you guys
0: oh
1: meet,
0: yeah.
1: and had you been
0: How
1: working
0: did you
1: since
0: meet?
1: you got on Lex?
0: Oh nah, dude, hell nah. This is just for the last record. We had budget for this last record. Like, I'm telling you, like, I didn't really have that shit before. Up until the last two records, I feel like it takes, you know, money to make money, and like, you know, hopefully, like, you know, On Fire and like those songs that kind of going a little viral on TikTok probably gave them more like money, and they're just like, okay, we have a bigger budget and stuff like that. So like that built itself. And how I met Casey was through my friend Max Epstein, and he's super sick. He plays in like Wisp, and he has this band called Car Underwater. He like has done a lot of stuff with like a lot of like cool artists that are like pretty contemporary. And basically I was chilling with Max, and we were making music, and then Casey walked down the steps, and then he was like, dude, like I just got this like bomb ass like Filipino restaurant like down the street, just had like fish and rice. And I was like, bro, are you Filipino? And then he's like, yeah, I'm half. I was like, dude, me too. And so, you know, we were talking about being half Filipino. Like, he's like, you should try, you know, that like restaurant. And I was like, dude, I'm so down. And that's how we got along. He hit me up to work, and I kind of just like was like, oh, I'm kind of working with Max, you know, like I don't know. And then so his manager's Travis Mills, and I'm homies with Travis. And Travis was just like, dude, you should work with Casey, and linked us. And then I brought him Butterflies, and the song sounded so amazing after, dude. We kept rinsing the fuck out of that shit, like in the studio, just been like, dude, this is so sick. And then, yeah, the next 2 days, we made like some more tracks. And then I was just like, yo, would you like to work on my entire record? This is my budget, and like, I need somebody that can just be there every day, like just making music, or every other day. I know that's not really common with producers unless you give them a shit ton of money, but I'm like, yo, like, would you be down? And he's like, yeah, dude, I'd be down. So in a month or two, we just like knocked out the entire record. And like, dude, Casey see me cry. He see me like everything. I'm an emotional person, I ain't gonna lie. Like, yeah, dude, when I make music, like sometimes I just cry while making it. Like, it's such a, I guess, like emotional outlet for like all the shit that you can't say, you know what I'm saying? Like, I'm just like, dude, like it takes a special person to like just like watch an artist and like help them, you know? So I feel like he's super sick, and like we really bonded about being like half Filipino and stuff like that, because Filipino culture is like so funny, and we just like joke all the time, and like I don't know, just it's sick.
1: No, that's what's up. Once you find a hive mind or like-minded person, it comes together tenfold. Like when you're really working together, everything's supposed to 10x.
0: Yeah.
1: But sweet. I guess as a weird question to try to wrap it up, if you were in a
0: Yeah.
1: parallel universe instead of making music, what would you be doing?
0: I don't know, something else creative, honestly. I like reading a lot of books, and I'd want to be a writer, to be honest. I would write books. I would be like a fucking person who just like, I don't know. I think of people writing nowadays, I'm like, dude, are they writing at the coffee shop? Like, what's the vibe? But I would like to have grown up in the time of like Ernest Hemingway, like Joan Didion, who's this author that I just fucking read? James Baldwin. Like, I would love to have grown up in that time of just like, hanging out in Paris and like being broke and just like fucking getting hammered with all different writers and then going home and writing and just like, just write for hours and be drunk and like have a bunch of different like mistresses and like, I would like to do that. I know it sounds fucking crazy, but I think I romanticize like, like periods of time of like intellectuals who didn't have iPhones, who didn't have all these things that just like live life in the, raw format. So yeah, in an alternate universe, I'd be a writer, I would be a drunkard, and I would live this like crazy, off the wall kind of life and stuff. But I don't know. I like life now because it's, I guess, like all the, social media and like phone stuff is interesting, but like I would like to experience like a life of a true artist,
1: That was very like Victorian of you. Like you took me back. I was like, that seems like a summoning pot. Like if you jumped in the time travel machine, you definitely were gonna pop up in the thick of things, rewriting time, if you will.
0: Yeah.
1: What made you want to be a writer though? Is it just the solace of like being able to write a world that people could read, or is it like having that freedom to put it down so no one could see it, but then read it later?
0: Yeah, I think it's both of those, honestly. Like, I feel like, you never really know an author's life. Like, are they an auteur? Like, are they somebody who writes about their actual life and then just kind of, just be like, oh, this is about somebody else? Or are they like somebody who just like made that entire universe in their head and put it on paper? It's like interesting. Like, I kind of wonder, like, there's people like Charles Bukowski who just like writes about their life, and it's like insane because he actually lives a fucking insane life. Or like Eve Babitz and Joan Didion like talk about their lives in a way that, is so like interesting. And but that's their real life, they're just like Eve Babitz and Joan Didion are these like intellectuals like grown up like in Beverly Hills, type B, talking about like all the celebrities they've met and quaaludes and like cocaine like during that time period. And it's just like, whoa, dude, that's like actually about your life. And then there's people who exaggerate a little bit, like Ernest Hemingway, and but it's just like, whoa, that is kind of your life also, It's like, I don't know. It's kind of cool to see that. Or there's people who write fucking Star Wars and shit like that, where you're just like, bro, where did you come up with that? Or like Harry Potter, It's like, I feel like that's what like really intrigues me to like want to be a writer, like, in an alternate life, write a book. My friends always tell me I should write a book, but honestly, I feel like that would be too like I feel like if I wrote a book about my life, dude, and like people read it, because I tell shit to my therapist and she's like, that's fucking insane. Like, she's like, I'm so sorry, like stuff that I've been through. And I wouldn't want like to be pitied, or I wouldn't want people to feel, I guess, like sorry and shit like that, or just be like, yo, like that happened to you, like you're the person that that happened to, like, or like a victim in a way. I'm like, nah, fuck that shit. Like, I'm too,
1: Yeah.
0: I feel like we're how I grew up. I'm like, I'm too G to say that shit. It's like if you were like in the mob or something, and then you wrote a book. And then the mob like was like, bro, why would you do that? You would lose your hood points, right? Like, it wouldn't be cool and you'd probably get killed. So like I feel like that about my life. And like if I were to tell people, shit about me, and they wouldn't look at me the same. So I think that's why I shouldn't write. But in an alternate universe, if nobody knew me as a musician, I would be a writer for sure.
1: Yeah. I feel like you need to think of that nom de plume. It may be coming for you. But I guess going from liminal spaces to distant lands, is there any other things you're hoping to like manifest with the music? Like any kind of like deal placements? I guess we did talk about deal placements, but with the music specifically, are you looking for like commercials or movies to find your stuff in?
0: Dude, 100%. Like, after this, like, dude, after I'm off this deal, like, I'm trying to find a manager right now. I've interviewed with some who've done some crazy shit in the music industry, and that's my next thing, dude. I feel like I put in my time with like doing the DIY stuff. I put in like all I put in all that I could give, you know what I'm saying? So like now I'm just like, universe, wait, you know, work for me, bro. Like, I don't know, like cool manager, like get me on like a fucking cool ass record label with fucking tons of like marketing money and like placements. I want to be like on HBO or have a song on Netflix. You know what I'm saying? Like, I want those doors to start to open up for me. They will, dude. I'm manifesting this shit and like praying to God, you know, every day and shit like that. I feel like when I was younger, like I wasn't in the headspace to have all those things. I was on drugs. I was like a fucking like idiot, you know? Like if someone gave me money, I would probably not know how to spend it. Now that I've like fucking, I live like very humbly and just kind of like pinch my pennies and shit like that to try to make things work. If I have all that stuff now, I'm like sober and like, you know, able to think clear-minded and not just about myself, you know, about others too. So I feel like I'm in the right headspace to receive all those things, you know, and like hopefully I do, you know, hope that shit like opens up. But we'll see, dude. I hope so. I hope that stuff happens.
1: Nah, you're kicking down the door. It's like, yeah, I mean, when you look back next year, yeah, I mean, album five, when you're like signed to like Verve, I don't really know if you got like a choice wall going on.
0: Yeah, dude, I mean, major would be cool. Like they have all the money, but like also like bigger indie would be cool. Like I like Matador Records, Domino Records, 4AD. I love all that shit. They really develop their artists. I'm more for the development than the fucking money, man. Like if they said like, you know, Geese is on like their third, fourth record and like Partisan blew them the fuck up, like, you know, like if I feel like they had growth in their career and stuff like that, and like I just want the growth, you know. I want the team. I only work with one person, but I want to be like working with like, you know, for example, I went to New York, right? And I asked my project manager, like, yo, I only work with one person for my record label. And I'm like, yo, I want to be busy. I want to do that DJ thing at Lot Radio. I want to be on like press stuff. I want to be at Rough Trade, like the record store, being like, these are my five like favorite records or whatever. I don't get to do that shit. Like, I want to be able to do that shit because, like you said, people only know me on the internet. Like, they don't know shit about me, you know? So, like, maybe it's good to be a mystery, but, like, I want to be able to, you know, do that stuff and, like, you know, have bigger press and, like, you know, play intimate, like, shows and do all those things. Like, I feel like a record label would be able to do that for you. Or just be like, I'm plugged in New York, Atlanta, like Chicago, everywhere, you know? Like this is all the shit you're gonna do today. You're gonna be busy. I'm so ready to work. Like, yeah, this is just me chilling alone in my house every day, just making music. I'm in a fucking bubble. I wanna go outside, you know?
1: Yeah, well, the world's a calling. I feel like they're gonna blow it down. Like after this tour ends, I feel like so many things are gonna come together, and we're coming out of festival season, so definitely slide into the fall. Different moves should be making.
0: Yeah,
1: Hopefully,
0: dude.
1: Lexi feels the vibe. Is there a way for you to like send them press, or like do they send you like connections or whatever?
0: No. Like, I have a press guy
1: Okay.
0: or whatever that they pay, and that's like just for the record cycle. After June, like, I'm not gonna have shit, dude. Like, not gonna have anything. Like, I don't know. Hopefully I get a good manager though. I feel like the manager's gonna play a big part. They're
1: How do
0: from
1: people get in contact with you if you want to do collabs or work with other people or anything of that nature?
0: those are my friends. I only collab with friends. I don't collab with people I don't know. Dude, I had this like blow up fight with this person and was like, yo, we should collab. And I was drunk. Now I'm sober, but I was fucking like 10, 12 drinks in, and I was like, I don't fucking know you, man. Like, don't fucking ask me for shit. Like, you know, like, but I was drunk and like had an ego chip on my shoulder. and stuff like that. But I just like fully just like went off on this person because like I feel like for me, like I don't know, like I said, writing music is emotional and like I write fun songs with like my friends and shit like that. Like those are people that I've hung out with like and I'm comfortable with. I feel like yeah, I just don't do collabs like that, you know what I'm saying? Like everyone that you've seen me collab with, except one person. One time my producer's like, dude, there's this girl, she's super sick. You guys have a similar story, like you should make a song. And it's like a random song that's like not on a record label. And I was like, yeah, like I respect that and I respect your story, so I'll make a song with her. But then other than that, like

wet knees, don't care about bad knees, I got the OG doing backflips. I told my landlord I was nominated for a Grammy, and that should allow me the dignity to be at least 3 weeks late on next month's rent. The game is to be told, to be sold, to be earned, and occasionally well spent. Most of these growing pains is mitigated by self-interest. Stay your biggest fan, stay medicated, and above all things, stay hell-bent. Be aware, eagles swell in the ocean like they're allergic to shellfish. Black and proud, if I could, I'd throw up like 12 fish. This is from people that have been listening like 10 plus years and they still insist on calling me Quell Chris. Shit, it's not a secret that I got a pencil for bad decisions. You know that whole, if you ain't close to diamonds, you really living. Freedom mind exhausted and surviving these city limits. I know it ain't on sleep, but swear to God, I'm a better nigga. Can you dig it or can you really dig it? I just want my pops to look down on me from heaven like, God damn it, he really did it. And God be like, me damn it, he really did. All these considering, he raised a good kid. All these considering, he raised a good kid. All these considering, he raised a good kid. All these considering, you raised a good kid.

0: not anything he does seems like he would normalize. Holy shit, how did this happen, you know? Like, and work a part-time job and go to school and shit like that, you know? And if that kid or whatever, teen, chooses to stay in that field, and
1: I don't know, you might be the music of the revolution. Who knows? You know what I mean? Like 30 years.
0: It fucking matters. You know what I'm saying? Like, that's just the way it is. That's why, I mean, making music and all this shit like that, it's just like a distraction. And I'm glad to be part of like something where it's not hurting anybody else. You know what I'm saying? Like, fuck it. You just gotta choose the route that, you know, doesn't hurt anybody else, you know, for like moral sake or whatever. But like, I don't know.
1: I don't know, you might be

All right, everyone. Hello. Thank you for listening tonight. This is DJ Z12 coming to you from WTUL New Orleans, 91.5 FM. I'm really excited about the stuff I have picked out tonight. I usually get some pretty good stuff in there. There's lots of stuff to choose from, but I'm particularly excited tonight. I feel like we're going to have a good time from 2 a.m. to 4 a.m. So first I got to get some managerial stuff out of the way, if that's okay with you. I'm going to read you the calendar for Friday, May 8th. There's a lot of shows going on at noon at 365 Canal Street. We have the weekly lunch hour rally, Hands Off Our Neighbors. 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At 9 p.m. at BJ's Lounge, we have Miss Martha and her Good Time Gang and Rose Vaughn. At 9 p.m. at Anna's, we have the Upstairs Tea Nana Nay with DJs Lady Lee, Caro, and Ray Roge. At 9 p.m. at Tipitina's, we have the Soul Rebels. At 9 p.m. at Big Couch New Orleans, we have Cozy for a Cause, a New Orleans Community Aid Project Fundraising Pajama Gala featuring Muffing, Judy Reagan, Bunny Danger, Sam Ray Tenoff, and the Nasty Creatures Brass Band. At 10 p.m. at the Howlin' Wolf, we have the Modulation Sessions featuring the live D&B hardware synthesis of Oscillation Communications and 360 Degrees. And at 11 p.m. at Santos Bar, we have Cosmo with DJs Connie, Holly Jean, Mejita, and more. There's a lot of mouthfuls in there. I apologize. I didn't want to mispronounce anything, so I went a little slower than usual. But I'm going to get you going with some hip-hop for now.

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0: Chicks off left around 3 in the morning.
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1: The sun pushing.

WCDP in the morning hours, the early morning hours. We have quite a few listeners out there. We just gave away 2 tickets and a call to caller number 19. Keep them calls coming.

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There's something in the mirror that keeps pulling at my eye. 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

All right, everybody, I hope you've been enjoying this programming so far. I've been really enjoying what we've been listening to. We've had all sorts of stuff from electronic to hip-hop to jazz to some punk rock stuff, as usual. I try to kind of keep it between those four. That's kind of like, you know, what I'm into. So, but I like pushing the bounds of what I listen to within those genres, so it's always a good time here. I'm going to read some stuff out to you that I am very excited about. This public service announcement is brought to you by WTUL New Orleans. Are you interested in information on science, technology, health laws, the workings of the presidential administration, and more? 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At 8 p.m. at Holy Diver, we have Rick Slave's Dark Lounge Ministries. At 9 p.m. at Carrollton Station, we have the Half Dollar Rodeo and the Bash Jernigan Band. At 9 p.m. at Gasa Gasa, we have Salmon Shorts, Dana Ives, and Bozo Red. At 9 p.m. at Saturn Bar, we have Juno Dunes, Charlie Ill, Lily Unless, and the If Onlys. At 9 p.m. at BJ's Lounge, we have Miss Martha and her Good Time Gang, and Rose Vaughn. At 9 p.m. at Anna's, we have the Upstairs Tea Na Na Nay with DJs Lady Lee, Caro, and Ray Roge. At 9 p.m. at Tipitina's, we have the Soul Rebels. At 9 p.m. at Big Couch New Orleans, we have Cozy for a Cause, a New Orleans Community Aid Funding, a New Orleans Community Aid Project Fundraising Pajama Gala featuring Muffing, Judy Reagan, Bunny Danger, Sam Ray Tenhoff, and the Nasty Creatures Brass Band. That one is a mouthful for sure. At 10 p.m. at the Howlin' Wolf, we have the Modulation Sessions featuring the live DNB hardware synthesis of Oscillation Communications and 360 Degrees. And finally, at 11 p.m. at Santos Bar, we have Cosmo with DJs Connie, Holly Jean, Mahita, and more. Alrighty, I'm going to get back to the music now. Thank you guys for listening. This is WTUL New Orleans.

All right, everyone. I hope you are enjoying this programming so far. It is the 30-minute mark or the half-hour mark of my second hour of this show. So I'm going to read you some stuff. This public service announcement is brought to you by WTUL New Orleans. The New Orleans Mission, a Christian homeless shelter in Central City, is dedicated to serving the spiritual and physical needs of the poor, needy, and homeless population of New Orleans. The mission provides meals, showers, clothing, shelter, literacy classes, and job skills training to men and women with children. 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A Sunday night feature for nearly 40 years, 2021 airs Sunday from 8 p.m. to midnight here on WTUL. That's WTUL New Orleans, 91.5 FM. I'm going to get back to you guys for the last half hour of music here, and then that is the end of my show. So I hope you guys have been enjoying so far. Thank you.

This is Kevin Hunter from Wire Train at WTUL 91.5 Progressive Stereo. If you wake up and there's broken bottles all over your kitchen, turn on the radio and they'll go away. I'm lying. Bye.

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Sure you can. We're going to turn on our radio. You have a radio too, don't you? Of course you do. And if you're hearing my voice, then your radio is working. Can you say that? Work? I hate that word. Now we're going to tune our radio. Down the dial we go. 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WTUL. New Orleans. And you know what we're going to do now? We're going to listen.

0: Turn on the TV. Oh, I hate this one. Is there anything else on? This is stupid. This is real stupid. Change the channel, Mom. God, this is boring.
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0: Aw, come on. Let's see what else is on.

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Go buy your mom a car.

I like the way the forest sounds, the way the leaves rustle in the wind and fall to the ground and crunch under your feet, the way the birds sing and the chipmunks chatter, the way a squirrel scrambles up a tree. I like the way the forest smells too. Air is fresh, and you can tell the difference between one kind of tree and another just by smelling them. Did you know we can destroy all that beauty in just one careless second? That's why I'm asking you to please be careful with fire. Because when we lose a forest, we lose a lot more than meets the eye. I ought to know.

touch with 91.5 FM WTUL New Orleans, progressive maestro for the 1980s. And the Baroque, the Romantic era, the Middle Ages, the Age of Nationalism, the Renaissance,

The city, New Orleans. Nighttime. I've got a job to do and I'm on the streets. I wander down 100th, but the darkness reveals nothing. As I edge past 97th, I pick up the scent. The grimy streets begin to glow and the mist begins to dissipate as I turn down 93rd. Finally, just a few blocks ahead, I see it. It hits me like a slap in the face or a slug from a 45. WTUL, New Orleans, 91.5 FM. I think this is the start of a beautiful relationship.

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Yeah, I'm Tex, and the fabulous Horseheads are sleeping off a drunk in the truck. And we all listen to WTUL whenever we're in New Orleans.

hope he's doing fine. I heard you told him that you'd love him till the end of time.

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My purpose? To visit a small and inconsequential planet, the third planet from a small and inconsequential star in a remote spiral arm of the galaxy. 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Because of this station, I recommend to the Galactic Council that this planet be spared, but that contact be withheld for a period of 300 of their Earth years until the rest of their planet has caught up to the advanced superior intelligence of that station. Thank you. End of transmission. Oh, lay me down.

out souvenirs from the funeral store. I want to go simply when I go, and they'll give me a simple funeral there, I know. With a casket

Good morning. You are tuned to WTOL New Orleans 91.5 FM. This is DJ Alma here on this quite cool Friday morning. It's the 8th of May. It's David Attenborough's 100th birthday. Or it might have been yesterday. But wow, oh wow. All right, thanks for tuning in. Happy to have you here. I've got a schedule to read, and then we'll play some music together. So 12 o'clock at 365 Canal Street is weekly lunch hour rally, Hands Off Our Neighbors. 6 o'clock at Music Box Village is Blue House Music Family Concert featuring Prince Orlando's The Ultimate 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Ween Tribute. 8 o'clock at Holy Diver is Rick Slave's Dark Lounge Ministries. 9 p.m. at Carrollton Station is Half Dollar Rodeo and the Bash Jernigan Band. 9 o'clock at Gasa Gasa is Salmon Shorts, Dana Ives, and Bozo Red. 9 p.m. at Saturn Bar is Juno Dunes, Charlie Ill, Lily Unless, and the If Onlys. 9 o'clock at BJ's Lounge is Miss Martha and her Good Time Gang and Rose Vaughn. 9 o'clock at Anna's is the Upstairs Ti-Na-Na-Ne with DJs Lady Lee, Caro, and Ray Roge. 9 o'clock at Tipitina's is the Soul Rebels. 9 p.m. at Big Couch New Orleans is the Modulation Sessions featuring the live D&B hardware synthesis of Oscillation Communications and 360 Degrees. And 11 o'clock at Santos Bar is Cosma with DJs Connie, Holly Jean, Mejita, and more. Lots to do. So much fun. All right. Well, thanks for tuning in. Hope you stick around and have a good time.

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The sunset in me screaming.

Good morning. You are tuned to WTUL New Orleans 91.5 FM. This is DJ Alma. That song was Cascade by $2 Guitar from the release The Wear and Tear of Fear. It's a nice little song. Before that was a newer album to the studio, A Ghost, the song A Ghost by Shanna Cleveland. Before that, the Como Mamas with the song He's Calling Me. Before that, I'm not going to be able to say this. Calques Mods Plains de Hombre by Esmarine. Before that, another merit to the station, Erica Angel with the song German Singer. And started off with Tenny Rain. The song was Passerine. Got a couple announcements. The Cornerstone Builders Bus Project provides a monthly bus service to bring New Orleans residents to see loved ones in Louisiana prisons. 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Democracy Now! With host Amy Goodman offers award-winning journalism and fresh and progressive perspectives on national and international issues. All right. Got some more music. Let me see what I got. Thank you for listening. 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

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You're tuned to WTUL New Orleans 91.5 FM. This is DJ Alma. Happy Friday. Thanks for tuning in. So, okay, that was just Clues with the song You Have My Eyes Now. Before that was Entourage Music and Theater Ensemble with the song Days. Before that, one of my favorite merits that we've got currently, a local band called My Neptune with the song Reframe the Walls. Album is Despina. Before that, artist Jad Fair with the song National Sports Association Hires Retired English Professor to Name New Wrestling Holds. That album is called Strange But True. Before that was Dextatines with the song Downtown. Before that, the Cucumbers with I'm Waiting, and started off that set with Elvis Costello with the song 45. All right, I've got a Friday night calendar of live music and events. Maybe one or two or few will interest you. 12 o'clock at 365 Canal Street is weekly lunch hour rally, Hands Off Our Neighbors. 6 o'clock at Music Box Village is Blue House Music Family Concert 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p.m. at the Maple Leaf Bar is Pollo Asado Ween Tribute. 8 o'clock at Holy Diver is Rick Slave's Dark Lounge Ministries. 9 p.m. at Carrollton Station is Half Dollar Rodeo and the Bash Jernigan Band. 9 o'clock at Gasa Gasa is Salmon Shorts, Dana Ives, and Bozo Red. 9 p.m. at Saturn Bar is Juno Dunes, Charlie Ill, Lily Unless, and the If Onlys. 9 o'clock at BJ's Lounge is Miss Martha and her Good Time Gang, Rosie Vaughn. 9 p.m. at Anna's is the Upstairs Tea Na Na Nay with DJs Lady Lee, Caro, and Ray Roach. 9 p.m. at Tipitina's is the Soul Rebels. 9 o'clock at Big Couch New Orleans is Cozy for a Cause, a New Orleans community aid project featuring pajama gala, or fundraising pajama gala featuring Muffin, Judy Regan, Bunny Danger, Sam Ray Tenoff, and Nasty Creatures Brass Band. 10 o'clock at the Howlin' Wolf is the Modulation Sessions featuring the live DNB hardware synthesis of Oscillation Communications and 360 Degrees. And 11 o'clock at Santos Bar is Cosmo with DJs Connie, Holly Jean, Mijita, and more. Lots to do. Very fun. Good time, good day to do it. All right. Thanks for tuning in.

Good morning, good morning. This is WTUL New Orleans. This is DJ Alma. Thanks for tuning in. A couple announcements for y'all. The American-Italian Renaissance Foundation's museum tells the story of cultural contributions of one New Orleans's more often overlooked immigrant groups, from procedures in anesthesiology, which are still in use today, to the tradition of St. Joseph's Day altar. The museum is located at 537 South Peters in the Warehouse District. More information is available online at www.airf.org or by phone at 504-222-7294. 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Check out the Friday Night Jam Session show every other Friday from 8 to 10 p.m. Host DJ Uptown Ruler explores jam bands from the 90s to the present. Journey through the night with a good dose of eclectic contemporary psychedelic rock featuring... It's cut off. Featuring jams, I'm assuming. And that's here on WTUL every other Friday night. All right, thanks all for tuning in. Have a wonderful and safe weekend. And thanks for spending time listening to some music with me. Cheers. Thank you.

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Ainda que você tá

like the way the forest sounds. The way the leaves rustle in the wind and fall to the ground and crunch under your feet. The way the birds sing and the chipmunks chatter. The way a squirrel scrambles up a tree. I like the way the forest smells too. Air's fresh. 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That's why I'm asking you to please be careful with fire. Because when we lose a forest, we lose a lot more than meets the eye. I ought to know.

I'm Phil Alvin from the Blasters. Hop aboard the Jubilee train and ride WTUL into the progressive second half of the 80s here in New Orleans.

I like the way the forest sounds. The way the leaves rustle in the wind and fall to the ground and crunch under your feet. The way the birds sing and the chipmunks chatter. The way a squirrel scrambles up a tree. I like the way the forest smells, too. Air's fresh. And you can tell the difference between one kind of tree and another just by smelling them. 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That's why I'm asking you to please be careful with fire. 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
0: 5, 10, 15, 20, 25, 30, 35, 40, 45, 50, 55, 60, 65, 70, 75, 80, 85, stop.
1: All right, we're almost there now.
0: 5, 10, 15, 20, 25, 30, 35, 40, 45, 50, 55, 60, 65, 70, 75, 80, 85, 90, 95, 100, 105, 110, 115.
4: Whoa, that's a bit too far now. Let's try it again.
0: 5, 10, 15, 20, 25, 30, 35, 40, 45, 50, 55, 60, 65, 70.
4: 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This is where it all adds up. 91.5.
0: Apple peaches, pumpkin pie. Who's not ready? Holler I. Oh, all right, I'll count it again. You better get hit, kid. Here we go. 5, 10, 15, 20, 25, 30, 35, 40, 45.

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啊！哈哈，我在等。

0: In the beginning, God created the heaven and the earth. For 5 days, God continued his work. He gathered together the waters of the earth and called them seas. He set the sun and the moon and the multitude of the stars shining in the skies. And on the sixth day, he said,
1: I'm grouchy. My gorgeous gooey gum is getting stuck all over the place. Gooey. Gummy. I am Mr. G.
0: After having placed Adam and Eve in a marvelous garden, in the middle of which stood the tree of life and the tree of the knowledge of good and evil, God gave them this warning.
1: Golly, my gooey gum got stuck on the garden gate.
0: Now the serpent was the most cunning of the animals that God had created, and he tempted Eve with these words.
2: I'm Mr. S, and sometimes when I go to sleep, I'm scared. So then I sneak across my room and find my secret box and slip into my super socks.

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0: From Minneapolis and Chicago, this is Democracy Now!
1: Reuters uncover efforts by elements of the federal government to probe the limits of state power in administering elections. This included investigations into the 2020 election, efforts to inspect voting machines, and investigations into voter fraud, hoping to find evidence of non-citizens voting.
0: With the November midterm elections less than 6 months away, President Trump's moving to take greater control over elections in at least eight states. We'll speak to investigative journalist Ned Parker. He also just won a Pulitzer Prize this week for his reporting on Trump's targeting of political enemies. Then to Arizona Congressmember Adelita Grijalva. This week, she went inside two ICE jails.
2: This is not about safety. It is about private businesses making a ton of money off the backs of our immigrant community. As a mom of three kids, I don't know how else to describe the look in other moms' eyes when they don't know what's going on with their babies. It's traumatizing. Dilley has to close, but so do all the other facilities.
0: And we'll talk to an indigenous elder in Arizona, where construction crews building a second border wall have destroyed a portion of a 1,000-year-old Native American archaeological site in the Sonoran Desert. Finally, to an often forgotten group of workers caught in the middle of the war on Iran. Over 20,000 seafarers who've been stranded on ships for over 2 months. All that and more coming up. Welcome to Democracy Now!, democracynow.org, The War and Peace Report. I'm Amy Goodman in Minneapolis. President Trump's insisted the ceasefire with Iran is holding after U.S. forces exchanged drone, missile and gunfire with Iranian vessels in the Persian Gulf. U.S. Central Command said it's responding to what it called unprovoked attacks, while Iran said it had retaliated after U.S. Navy ships targeted an oil tanker in Iran's territorial waters. A spokesperson for Iran's armed forces said U.S. airstrikes hit civilian areas in southern Iran. Meanwhile, air defenses were activated in the capital, Tehran, where multiple explosions were reported overnight. In a call with ABC, President Trump described the U.S. bombings as a love tap and insisted the ceasefire is still ongoing. Iran's foreign minister, Abbas Araghchi, condemned the attacks, writing, quote, every time a diplomatic solution is on the table, the U.S. opts for a reckless military adventure, he said. Meanwhile, the United Arab Emirates says it intercepted several drones and missiles launched from Iran. A new report finds authorities in the UAE have arrested and deported up to 15,000 Pakistani workers, many of them Shia Muslims, without formal charge. New Lines magazine reports many of the workers were deported with little more than the clothes on their backs without being given the opportunity to withdraw money from banks or settle their financial affairs, even after spending years or decades working in the UAE. Meanwhile, an estimated 20,000 seafarers remain stranded in the Persian Gulf amidst the closure of the Strait of Hormuz. This is an Indian sailor who returned to India Thursday after he spent weeks trapped at an Iranian port while U.S. and Israeli missiles and drones exploded around his ship.
3: We did not have internet, and there was no way to communicate with our families back home. We were quite tense, and our relatives also were under a lot of duress back home. Subsequently, even getting food became difficult. Around 200 people, Indians, are still stranded there.
0: Later in the broadcast, we'll speak with representatives of two maritime workers' unions. An Israeli airstrike targeted an ambulance in southern Lebanon, killing a paramedic and leaving another wounded. The killing was one of 12 reported by Lebanon's health ministry Thursday, with two children among the dead. Meanwhile, Israel's issued forced evacuation orders to a dozen more villages in southern Lebanon. The UN warns over half of Lebanon's 5.8 million people are in need of humanitarian aid after Israeli strikes since March killed at least 2,700 people and displaced over a million from their homes. The Trump administration's imposed more sanctions against Cuba, ignoring warnings from the United Nations, which denounced the U.S. fuel blockade on the island as energy starvation. Secretary of State Marco Rubio said Thursday the new sanctions target an enterprise group linked to the Cuban military that oversees significant portions of Cuba's economy. Meanwhile, Brazilian President Luiz Inácio Lula da Silva met with President Trump at the White House Thursday. Lula later spoke from the Brazilian embassy in Washington, D.C., where he said Trump privately signaled he had no plans to launch a U.S. military operation on Cuba.
4: If he needs help to discuss Cuba's situation, I am at his disposal, because I heard, if the translator is right, that he said he is not thinking of invading Cuba. That was said by the interpreter, and I think it's a great sign.
0: In Mali, at least 30 people were killed in a series of attacks reportedly carried out by al-Qaeda-affiliated fighters. This comes after armed Tuareg separatists last month joined fighters with an al-Qaeda-linked affiliate in a massive coordinated attack on the capital, Bamako, as well as four other cities across Mali. Tennessee's Republican-dominated state legislature Thursday approved a new congressional map that breaks up a decades-old district in the majority black city of Memphis into three Republican-leaning districts. Governor Bill Lee promptly signed the legislation into law. Republicans believe the new map will help their party sweep all nine of Tennessee's House seats. The legislation passed after Democratic lawmakers linked arms and walked out of the Tennessee House chamber as protesters shouted slogans including "No Jim Crow" and "Black Votes Matter." Three protesters were arrested, including Keyshawn Pearson, the brother of state rep Justin Pearson. This follows last week's Supreme Court ruling gutting Voting Rights Act protections for majority black districts. New York State is preparing to ban federal agents from wearing face masks as part of a sweeping package of immigration protections included in New York's budget deal announced Thursday. The measures would also prohibit state and local officials from collaborating with ICE, ban ICE from using New York jails to detain immigrants, and prohibit agents from searching hospitals, schools, and churches without a warrant signed by a judge. In response, Trump's so-called border czar, Tom Homan, threatened to flood New York and other cities and states nationwide with federal agents if they refused to collaborate with Trump's mass deportation campaign. Homan spoke Tuesday from a border security expo in Phoenix, Arizona.
5: So what's going to happen to places like New York and these other people that want to pass this ridiculous legislation not to work with us? We're going to flood the zone. You're going to see more ICE agents you ever seen before. So congratulations, because when we send these teams out there, we'll find a bad guy, most times we do, and when we find a bad guy, he's with others. Others who may not be a priority target, but they're in the country illegally. There weren't people we were looking for, but we found them during these operations. Well, guess what? They're coming too.
0: An investigation by The Guardians found during the first 7 months of Trump's return to office, federal immigration agents arrested the parents of at least 27,000 children, including thousands of U.S. citizens. Advocates have warned of a new family separation crisis that could be far worse than Trump's first term. In related news, an Arizona judge has ordered the expedited deportation of the parents of an 18-year-old with terminal cancer, who for weeks has pleaded to reunite with his mom and dad. Kimmel Gonzalez was born in Chicago and has stage 4 colon cancer. He left Chicago and returned to Mexico after his parents were detained while attempting to cross back into the United States after the request for a humanitarian visa was denied. The couple hopes to reunite with their son, who doesn't have much time to live, but have been held in ICE custody since mid-April. Illinois Congressmember Delia Ramirez, who represents Chicago, advocated for Kevin's parents' hearing to be fast-tracked in order for them to return to Mexico and reunite with their son in his final moments. A series of leaked audio recordings has revealed the United States and Israel, with support of Honduras, have been involved in a scheme targeting leftist governments in Latin America. The groundbreaking investigation was led by the news outlet Diario Red en América Latina and the website HondurasGate. It exposes how former Honduran President Juan Orlando Hernández, with the support of current Honduran conservative President Nasrias Fura, President Trump, and Argentina's right-wing leader Javier Milei, had conspired to disseminate fake news with the intention to destabilize the leftist governments of Brazil, Colombia, and Mexico. Trump pardoned Juan Orlando Hernández in December after he was convicted of drug trafficking and sentenced to 45 years in a U.S. prison. This comes as the independent Central American outlet El Faro said Thursday the assets of two of its staff members, including a bank account, were frozen by the government of Salvadoran President Nayib Bukele. Since Bukele came to power, El Faro has published massive investigations into allegations of corruption and the Bukele administration's relation with some of El Salvador's most powerful gangs. Several of El Faro's journalists have been forced into exile due to threats and surveillance from Bukele's government. El Faro director Carlos Dada said, quote, "These are not fiscal measures. They are political measures trying to silence us," unquote. In related news, the U.S. State Department's canceled the tourist visas of several board members of Costa Rica's leading national newspaper, La Nación, over its critical coverage of Costa Rican President Rodrigo Chavez, who's a close ally of President Trump. The newspapers reported on allegations of sexual harassment and illegal campaign financing by Chavez. The UK's Health Security Agency says it's identified another suspected case of hantavirus in a British national who traveled on a luxury cruise ship hit by the virus. Three people have died since April from the hantavirus outbreak aboard the MV Hondius. Four others where confirmed cases remain hospitalized. Hantavirus infections are often fatal in humans. The disease is usually spread by rodents, though in rare cases can be transmitted among people. The World Health Organization's Director of Pandemic Preparedness tamped down concerns over a global public health emergency, saying, quote, "This is an outbreak on a ship, and we do not anticipate a large epidemic," unquote. And the Shell oil companies reported its highest profits in years after Trump's war of choice against Iran sent global oil prices skyrocketing. On Thursday, Shell reported $6.9 billion in profits during the first quarter, exceeding shareholder expectations. Collectively, the six largest European fossil fuel companies reported $22 billion in profits during the first 3 months of this year. This comes as a new report by the office of Massachusetts Senator Ed Markey finds the average U.S. family with two cars can expect to pay an extra $1,750 at the pump this year compared to what they were paying before the war. Meanwhile, U.S. auto loan debt has hit a record high of nearly $1.7 trillion. On Wednesday, President Trump's senior economic advisor, Kevin Hassett, boasted to Fox Business U.S. credit card spending is through the roof.
6: In fact, I had the head of one of the big five banks in my office yesterday going through the credit card data. And just as Secretary Bessent said, credit card spending is through the roof. They're spending more on gasoline, but they're spending more on everything else, too.
0: And those are some of the headlines. This is Democracy Now!, democracynow.org, The War and Peace Report. I'm Amy Goodman in Minneapolis with Juan Gonzalez in Chicago. Hi, Juan.
7: Hi, Amy, and welcome to all of our listeners and viewers across the country and around the world.
0: Well, Juan, I'm really looking forward to seeing you Saturday night at the Music Box, the theater in Chicago, where the film about Democracy Now!, Steal the Story, Please!, is going to screen. And we'll be together doing the Q&A after with the film's directors, Tia Lesson and Carl Diehl. On to today's headlines. Tennessee's Republican-dominated state legislature has approved a new congressional map to carve up the state's only black majority district in an effort to help Tennessee Republicans secure all 9 House seats. Tennessee Republican Governor Bill Lee quickly signed the bill into law. Similar efforts to rapidly redraw maps are underway across southern states following the Supreme Court's gutting of the Voting Rights Act last week. The gerrymandering is just one part of a larger Republican push to overhaul the nation's electoral system. A new investigation by Reuters details how the Trump administration, seeking to gain federal control over elections in at least 8 states, using investigations, raids, and demands for access to balloting systems and voter ID records. We're joined now by Reuters investigative journalist Ned Parker. Earlier this week, he and his colleagues at Reuters won a Pulitzer Prize for documenting how President Trump has used the levers of government to punish his political enemies. Ned Parker, congratulations on the Pulitzer. We want to get to that investigative series that you did, but we want to begin with your latest investigation. It's headlined, How Trump is Moving to Control U.S. Elections, One State at a time. Start off by just laying out how he's doing this.
8: Right. What we did in this piece is we really examined the ways that the federal government, the Trump administration, is probing the boundaries of state and local administration of elections by doing things such as the raid in Fulton County, Georgia, in January, having a senior Justice Department official contact 2 election clerks in Missouri to see if he would, if they could get access to their voting machines. We've also found out about investigations in Ohio by Homeland Security into voter fraud. So there are things across the board. The questioning of the Secretary of State's office in Nevada by the FBI about data related to the 2020 election. All of this I would describe as a probing by the federal government about what's possible, how much more they can exert power over states and localities regarding the coming election. And it's a black box, really, how far this goes. The election experts we spoke to, They really see this as a testing of the waters. And what comes next is really an open question.
7: And Ned, President Trump has mentioned in the past trying to federalize elections, which are clearly always have been run at the state level. But what you're seeing is a state by state effort to basically go under the radar.
8: Right. Well, what we did was we documented the 8 states where there have been operations. So this is everything from the raid in Fulton County, Georgia, ongoing federal investigations in Arizona into the 2020 election, a similar effort in Nevada, and then things like a former Trump administration official, now a lobbyist, who made calls to Republican clerks, county clerks in Colorado, representing himself as working on behalf of the White House, seeking access to voting machines. And in one case, a clerk from a large county said he received a call from a senior cyber defense official from Homeland Security to seek access to his county's voting machines. And he said no. When we asked the White House about this and Homeland Security, while they said that the White House declined to comment about the lobbyist, and Homeland Security basically declined to answer about whether or not there was a call from a senior cyber defense official in their agency to this local county clerk who's Republican. And what's really interesting in all of this is that you see real pressure on local officials, certainly state officials, but on local officials. And this cuts across the board. It's a nonpartisan issue. We're talking about Republican clerks, clerks who are Democrats, people who are independent, who administer elections. And as you said, elections have always been administered by state and local officials. And what we're seeing is the Trump administration in some ways is seeking to relitigate the 2020 election. And they're also seeking to impose federal authority over the administration of elections. And this is the local issues we're talking about. And then things like the Trump administration's executive orders seeking to create a national registry of voters, seeking to require documentary proof of citizenship. There are like many, many aspects to this, a top-down effect with both Trump, the Trump administration, and Republicans in Congress trying to create these proof of citizenship requirements to register to vote. And then this, what we were describing as these efforts, whether with raids or contacts to local officials or investigations that are impacting officials who day in, day out are just doing their jobs in counties and states.
7: Now, your investigation also notes that at the same time, the Trump administration is slashing the budget and the staff of the Cybersecurity and Infrastructure Security Agency. Could you talk about what that agency's role is and why its efforts are being curtailed?
8: Sure. Well, CISA was created in the first Trump administration, and the head of CISA, that's the Cyber Defense Agency, the original head was fired in 2020 shortly after the presidential election when he said that election was fair, honest, and one of the best elections in U.S. history. And since the president was disputing his successor, Joe Biden's victory, he fired the first head of CISA. And what we've seen in this term is that the very beginning of his administration, the Trump administration basically cut the budget of CISA and laid off many of its staff. Along with that, secretaries of state and other senior election officials have described how they've stopped receiving intelligence briefings about threats to elections. That has not happened, according to them, in the first Trump since Trump returned to power, was reelected. Likewise, local officials, county clerks who would receive security assessments from CISA no longer receive those, and they're having to resort to hiring contractors. So it kind of creates strain, stress. It results in the spending of money. If counties have that money to try to bolster their cybersecurity, there's a vacuum in effect, and there's a sense of disaffection on the state and local level regarding services that they had received before to help create a secure environment for elections.
0: Ned Parker, tell us about the lobbyist Jeff Small. Three clerks told Reuters he raised the possibility of White House partnerships with their offices and discuss accessing voting machines.
8: Right. So what we were able to confirm is that he contacted about 10 clerks, all Republican clerks in Colorado. Small had been in the first Trump administration working in the Department of the Interior. He then worked for Congresswoman Laura Boebert. And recently he joined a lobbying firm that's works in D.C. and out west, and he did this outreach, introducing himself as working on behalf of the White House, and with some clerks. He spoke about wanting to access machines and to have a partnership with local officials. He arranged one call with a clerk that we spoke to from El Paso County in Colorado. A senior member, the clerk said he then received a call from a senior official from CISA, the cyber defense agency, who then made the ask that other clerks say that Small had made to them. This cyber defense official asked for access to the El Paso County clerk's voting machines and talked about how he wanted a partnership between local clerks and the Trump administration to advance the president's election agenda because it wasn't moving quickly enough. That's what the clerk said. And Homeland Security, when we asked them for comment about this, they did not address the content of Small's call. They said that Jeff Small did not represent the DHS in any formal way. They didn't dispute that

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The Regional Transit Authority, RTA, has launched a new assistant card program for visually impaired bus and streetcar passengers. The program improves communication between operators and passengers by using color-coded cards to give information about the accommodations needed for the passenger. The cards can be obtained at the Lighthouse, Louisiana, New Orleans location, 123 State Street, or at RTA headquarters, 2817 Canal Street. The assistant cards and more information about the program are available by phone at 504-899-4501 with extension 245. 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

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Also at 7 at Gasa Gasa is Page 99. 8 o'clock at the Maple Leaf Bar is Paulo Asado Wing Tribute. 8 o'clock at the Holy Diver is Rick Slave's Dark Lounge Ministries. 9 o'clock at the Carrollton Station is Half Dollar Rodeo plus the Bosch Jergen Band. 9 o'clock at Gasa Gasa, you can see Salmon Shorts and Dan Ives and Bozo Red. 9 o'clock at the Saturn Bar, Juno Dunes, Charlie Ill, and Lily Unless the If Onlys is playing. 9 o'clock at BJ's Lounge, you can see Miss Martha and her Good Time Gang, plus Rose Vaughn. 9 o'clock at Tipitina's is the Soul Rebels. 9 o'clock at Big Couch is Cozy for a Cause, which is a New Orleans community aid project fundraising the Pajama Gala featuring Judy Rain, Bunny Danger, Sam Ray, and the Nasty Creatures Brass Band. 9 o'clock at Anna's is the Upstairs TNNA Funk Soul Breaks and Beyond All Vinyl Dance Party with DJs Lady Key, Caro, and Key Rouge. 10 o'clock at the Howlin' Wolf is the Modulation Sessions featuring the live D&B hardware synthesis of Oscillation Communications and 360 degrees. And then 11 o'clock at Santos Bar is Cosma with DJs Connie, Holly Jean, and more.

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This is a local show. The Besthoff Sculpture Garden occupies 5 acres of City Park and is open to the public 5 days a week, Wednesdays through Sundays. The collection includes work by some of the great master sculptors of the 20th century, as well as younger contemporary sculptors. More information is available online at www.noma.org. 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

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Your first love often blinds you. To be loved is to be held. How many do you believe have felt your presence when needed the most? When in fear of the unknown, who do you call? Patience is a virtue. Trust your intuition, but get out of your head. 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It's a kindness to let people in. 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Feelings of being misunderstood are hard to fathom, but you were never brought here to fit in. All you give will be all you shall receive. Water your seeds. 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

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Do you got two arms? About two legs. Do you have a stutter? You don't even stutter? What are you complaining about? 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
1: Hey, how you doing? My name is Dear Silas, and if you're listening to this, it means that we have successfully unlocked the mixtape. And I just want to say thank you for tirelessly retweeting that pinned tweet until we hit 5,000. Honestly, I was just in my feelings the day I made that announcement, and I had no idea if we'd ever get there, but we did. And I thank you. You didn't have to do it, but you did. I truly hope you enjoyed everything you heard, and if this tape goes crazy the way I know it can, I'll drop again real, real soon. Make sure you join the village to keep up with me by texting the leaf emoji to 601-552-6316 so you don't miss the next one. You feel me? And with all that being said, I know why you're here. But before we go there, just remember, love yourself and hug yourself because you are enough. And don't you dare stress today.
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water shooting high in the sky and up.

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Librarian from El Cajon, checking out my love bone. Redhead says that she wants me to dance.

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one, two, three, four. Here we are. Is that enough? And now I just start. 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
1: The immigrants. Who are they? 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
2: 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From Switzerland.
3: Here in Switzerland.
4: The pants are too short.
5: Yeah, and those frog skiers coming over the hills causing trouble.
6: The cheese got holes in it.
7: And hell, I'm a Baptist. I don't want to guard no Pope.
6: Yeah, in America, they got cheese in aerosol cans.
2: From France.
3: I don't like it here in France. Everyone's so snotty.
6: Yeah, I can't read the menus.
7: And everything here is so expensive.
4: In America, you don't have to dress up, and you can get Levi's real cheap.
2: From Italy.
3: Here in Italy.
6: I'm tired of sharecropping grapes.
7: Yeah, and losing our land to those big olive oil barons.
8: Yeah, I got six little bambinas and a fat mama mia, and I can't hardly make it on the lira iron here.
3: Yeah, and here you can't get no D-I-V-O-R-C-E.
2: And so the Great Migration began. Throughout Europe, the roads were choked with hillbillies from every country.
6: Howdy, going west?
8: Yep.
6: Where you from?
8: I'm from the Urals, out Russia way.
6: The Urals? I got some kin up there. Do you know the Fedeyevich family?
8: Yeah, Natasha Jean's a good friend of mine.
6: She is? Well, she's my cousin. Well, where you headed out west?
8: America. I hear the streets are paved with coal.
6: Yep, it's true. And they got showers and real good telephone service, too.
2: From such diverse seaports as Southampton, Rotterdam, and Marseille, they embarked on the arduous sea journey that would cost some of them their lives, and many their lunch.
7: Hey, strap that mattress to the side of the ship.
8: Right, Paul.
7: Grandma, you right up on top.
3: On the top?
7: Mm-hmm.
2: In dark, dank, smelly steerage compartments, they huddled through the voyage, confiding in each other their pitiful hopes and dreams for the new land.
7: Boy, I'm going to love it in America. I hear they got eggplants the size of your head. I'm going to pick me up a whole armload of eggplants and squash them all over my face. I'm going to hit myself in the head with big aubergines. Oh, yeah, I'm going to roll around in them.
8: Eggplants the size of your head?
7: Yep, and they got goiters as big as eggplants.
3: Why, they got heads big as your goiter.
7: And eggs the size of headplants.
6: I'm going to get me a 56 Ford and put it up on blocks right on my front lawn.
8: I'm going to get me a pickup truck and drive up and down the main street as long as I like.
3: Yeah, and they got fine schools there, too. You can go right on up through the first grade.
6: Not me. I'm just going to hang around bus stations, spitting and picking my nose.
3: Oh, and there's lots of old refrigerators for the kids to play in.
7: Say, friend, you want to move that fuzzy duffel bag so I can sit down?
8: That's no duffel bag. That's my daughter, Fuzzy Mae. You can sit on her just the same.
9: Hey! Knock off that whispering down there and keep rowing, or I'll crack this whip till your necks turn red.
6: Redneck? What kind of cracker is that?
2: The hazardous journey was made even worse by the choking dust storms that plagued them every nautical mile of the way. After 2 long days at sea, a sharp-eyed hillbilly lookout with bad teeth sighted land. but didn't think it was important enough to mention.
6: Hey, we're sinking.
3: What?
7: Women and children first.
3: We're sinking.
7: Unstrap that mattress.
3: What?
5: Hand me that fuzzy duffel bag.
3: Oh, we're sinking.
2: And so as their ship slowly sank in New York Harbor, the happy hordes of homely, humble hillbillies hot-footed hillward. But first, a short stop at Ellis Island, where helpful immigration officials welcomed the new arrivals.
10: Hey, you, slime face, you're next.
11: Oh, me?
10: Yeah, race?
11: Hillbilly.
10: Country of origin?
11: Italy.
10: Name?
11: Name's Michelangelo Buonarroti.
10: Well, what kind of moniker is that for an American? From now on, you're MC Boone.
11: Hey, you just stamped my hand.
10: That's so if you go out, you can come back in again.
11: Oh, I see.
10: Next, name?
12: Claude Debussy.
10: Hey, Boone, wait.
11: Huh?
10: You got your duffel bag.
11: Oh, come on, fuzzy mate.
10: Debussy, you're Clyde Devons.
2: Having completed processing, the friendships made on shipboard ended as they headed for their different destinations.
7: Say, taxi!
3: Where are you headed?
7: Paris Island.
11: I'm headed for Fort Leonard Wood.
6: Fort Knox for me.
7: I'm going to Lackland Air Force Base.
5: Say, you mind if I strap my mattress to the side of the taxi? Grandma, you ride up on top.
3: On top. You coming, Lem?
6: Nope, not me. I'm just going to hang around this here bus station, spitting and picking my nose.
11: Well, if you're going to sit on that fuzzy duffel bag, don't be flicking boogers on it.
2: And so they traveled, first into the heartland and then into the heart of America, where their contributions are woven into the fabric of American culture. Hush puppies, crickets, rotten teeth, mental retardation, goiters, incest, genetic inferiority, black lung disease, fender skirts, cancer of the lip. The list goes on and on. And of course, who can forget those noteworthy Americans who proudly call themselves Hicks, Crackers, Rednecks, Hillbillies, Minnie Pearl, Gomer Pyle, Andy Griffith, Robert and Jim Mitchum, Patsy Cline, Buddy Ebsen, Buddy Hackett, the Hills Brothers, the Bond Brothers, Julian and Gary U.S., Arthur Hillbilly Gene King, Mel Torme, the players and coaches of the Miami Dolphins, Billy Graham, Tex Ritter, Tex...
13: That's when I woke up.
1: 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The Pink-Eyed People.

0: You are listening to WTUL New Orleans 91.5 FM. I'm DJ Dami Nom Nom, and this is Taurus Visions. It is my annual birthday month show. I'm a Taurus. Basically, that's it. Really, that's it. And I have accumulated quite a bit of Taurus music over the years. And it's always a fun excuse to play that stuff with a mix of kind of whatever is the cream of the crop for me at that moment. And speaking of, everyone I know and love is also pretty much a fantastic musician, and so many of them, like so many people. I think I have like 14 or 15 releases to go over with you guys today. During today's show, we're gonna play 15 new like singles off of music that's primarily happening right here in New Orleans, but is also like these are really good artists. Some of them are gonna take over the world, I swear. I'm so excited. I don't want to get into that stuff yet. I just want to kind of focus on getting through our business and getting myself situated. It's all quiet and creepy on campus right now because all the students are gone, and even though it's also pretty peaceful here during the summer, it's a little spooky, which, you know, we love here on Tunnel Visions too. But walking onto campus, I felt like I was in the Twilight Zone or something. Also, lots of good dumpster diving right now. Bolo, bolo. Okay. So, I'm going to let you know what's going on tonight in the city. If you're looking for stuff to do, there's so much good stuff happening this week, which is going to make my birthday very fun. Okay, let's see what's going on tonight in the city. At 6 p.m. at Music Box Village, Blue House Music Family Concert featuring Prince Orlando's The Ultimate Drumming Experience. At the Civic at 6:30, Sepultura at the Original Nightcap at 7, Whiskey and Rhinestones. Oh, at Gus Gus at 7. Wow. Page 99 is playing at 7 at Gus Gus. At Maple Leaf at 8, Pollo Asado Ween Tribute. At Holy Diver at 8, Rick Slave's Dark Lounge Ministries. At Carrollton Station at 9, Half Dollar Rodeo and the Bash Jernigan Band. At Gus Gus at 9, Salmon Shorts, Dana Eves, and Bozo Red. At Saturn Bar at 9, Juno Dunes, Charlie Ill, and Lily Unless and the If Onlys. Oh, and then at 9 at BJ's, Miss Martha, a fellow Taurus. Not only is Miss Martha a Taurus, I share a birthday with her daughter, so no big deal. Lots of Taurus power in this town, I can tell you that much. But yeah, Miss Martha's playing. Miss Martha and her Good Time Gang with Rose Vaughn. There'll be some dancing and stuff. At Tipitina's at 9, the Soul Rebels. At Big Couch at 9. Okay, what's Big Couch? Let's see. 1045 Desire Street, Suite 101. Okay, it's called Big Couch. It says Cozy for a Cause, a New Orleans Community Aid Project fundraising pajama gala featuring Moffing, Judy Reagan, Bunny Danger, Sam Ray Tenhoff, and Nasty Creatures Brass Band. All right. At Anna's at 9, The Upstairs, Tina Nane, Bunk Soul Breaks, and Beyond, All Vinyl Dance Party with DJ's Lady Lee, who's also a DJ here at TUL, Caro and Ray Roge. At the Howlin' Wolf at 10, the Modulation Sessions featuring the live D&B Hardware Synthesis of Oscillation, Communications, and 360 Degrees. At 11, at Santos, Cosma with DJs Connie, Holly Jean, Mijita, and more. So I'm playing through some merits. They just did a big merit purge, which is a little sad for today's show, but there are still some good ones and also some that I haven't gotten to really check out yet, but I'm trying to get through it quickly because the real merit lives within me and within you, and it's going to be all of this new music I'm sharing with you today, which is the theme of today's show, is that my friends put out a lot of great music, and you can decide that for yourself, how, if it's your thing, but I genuinely like it, and I am very picky, like incredibly picky. I'm also very supportive, but I mean, I'm both when it comes to everything I'm hearing coming out of New Orleans right now. Anyways, let's see what else is on my... Oh, yo, I have to take you guys on a journey first. Are you ready? We're going to do Mort Garson's, like, important piece, which I haven't played the full version on Tunnel Visions in so long, but it is from a record he made called Signs of the Zodiac. This is his Taurus piece. I do think he favored Taurus quite a bit in some ways because, you know, he did release an album called Plantasia, and... Lord knows Tauruses love a plant. But anyways, I wonder if he was a Taurus. It would not surprise me. There's a lot of Taurus musicians out there. Let's see. Okay, so we're going to play this. It is very long, so buckle up. If I get bored of it, I'll change it. But I'm also kind of just feeling a little like I get to subject you guys to whatever I want and then show you a bunch of amazing new music. So this is Taurus by Mort Garson.
1: I know you, Taurus, by the firm outline of your footprints on the sands of time, by everything that stands strong, enduring, as the poet said, the slings and arrows of outrageous fortune. I know you by all the solid things on which the world is built, the good earth, the bedrock of the sea, and all the great unbending trees. Taurus is the unshakable, immovable body, created to resist any force that it refuses to allow.

0: I've seen you, Taurus, waiting for your chance with a patience that defies time, letting everything come to you, never seeming anxious. But when the moment was right, making your move and sweeping up the gains in your sure, strong arms.
1: I have heard you, Taurus, measuring your words, talking your way into the real heart of the matter, getting things on your own terms, moving with a steady, straight-ahead motion, easygoing, but inevitable. The full-bodied bull who can charge while standing still.
2: Taurus, your word is stable, from the Latin stabilis, meaning steadfast.

0: What makes Taurus patient? The planet Venus, receptive, shy, and sensitive, influences the native with the feminine value of waiting and the knowledge that the line of least resistance is to wait with a cool passion and to abide and endure, for all things will come in time.
1: What makes Taurus build? Venus is the social planet, and societies must build with purpose in order to survive. Venus rules the inner organs of reproduction and the need man has to recreate himself. So Taurus acquires and builds in order to protect the life he is responsible for.
2: What makes Taurus love? Venus is love's planet, and Venus speaks to Taurus in terms of affection, friendship, devotion, and all the warm things that give the heart its moments, the body its fulfillment, and possessions their real meaning.
0: What makes Taurus? Strength. For Venus is the planet of love, and love is strength.

0: You're looking for a new situation. You have a complete encyclopedia of new ideas. Do you believe that a careful, conservative, play-it-by-the-book boss needs a little shaking up? Do you think the man that says little sees little? Don't work for a Taurus. He moves slowly and keeps his silence. He can take so long to go into action, you get nervous waiting for something to happen. You'll just have to hold your breath until he's ready. But be sure he will make his move. And when he does, it will be a big one that will take you along with it. To be led by the bull is to follow method, not madness. He has a reason for everything he does and doesn't take kindly to being questioned. On the other hand, he doesn't lean on you, which is a big bonus because he is a very heavy leaner.
1: You're looking for someone to fill a position? Well, if what you want is a Charlie-up, wheeler-dealer promotion type who has a fast pitch and is kind of a King Khan, who makes a shoestring catch on every deal and blinds clients with dazzling footwork and platinum cufflinks, don't hire a Taurus. His broad shoulders are made for the quiet responsibility, the two-thirds of the iceberg underneath that you don't see, but which contains most of the weight. He goes for perfection and thoroughness, and feels best when he's building something, for himself or someone else. He can be the glue which holds the whole thing together.

0: If your sun is in Taurus and your moon in Aries, you like to call the shots and have things your way, or not at all. You tolerate no resistance, and persistence is your long suit. You're the kind who can shoot for the moon and get there. But you can create much resentment on the way up. And heaven help you if you ever have to make the return trip. It could be a hard landing.
1: If your sun and your moon are in Taurus, you are determined without being obstinate, strong without being insensitive, self-controlled without being unfriendly. Yours is a fortunate sign, and if, for instance, money is what you want, it isn't hard for you to accumulate. But with it or without it, you're a nice kind of person who likes people, and the feeling is usually mutual.
2: Taurus is the solid citizen. But when your moon is in Gemini, you have a tendency to wander and to be plastic, even erratic. And you have to take drastic measures and exert much self-discipline to firm up, steady yourself, and take advantage of your great potential. In other words, the more weight you acquire, the higher you can go.
0: The Taurian is a mountain of a bull and yielding. Cancer is a moon child, ever changing. And though the moon setting above the mountain is a nice picture to look at, it may not be as it seems. It indicates extremes in moods. And the native broods darkly and reacts excessively. However, he is easily influenced for good and for bad, so if he follows the right voice, he goes far and acquires much.
1: When Taurus has its moon in Leo, it is a combination of two different kinds of bigness, the big Taurian appetite for pleasure and the grand Leonian need to be known. You weave a thick, rich tapestry of extravagance, which you usually can afford, because though you spend much, you often make much. But those love and wine hangovers can make the rich life pretty expensive.
2: Taurus is a worker, and when the bull's moon is in Virgo, the need is to be doing something, for to be idle is to be dead. But fortunately for you, you can always find something to do. You are pliable and reliable, a good bet to get the job done and your aim achieved. Your passion is to analyze, but you must be wise enough to know that you can analyze life clear out of existence.

You can buy a song, don't mean you can sing. And you can win it all and still lose everything.

You are listening to WTUL New Orleans 91.5 FM. I'm DJ Dami Nam Nam, and this is Taurus Visions. It's my birthday show, but it's not my actual birthday. And so for the theme today, it's actually all this good music that my friends put out. And yeah, dang, it's a lot. I'm overwhelmed. I'm disorganized. I didn't sleep enough last night. But we're gonna freaking enjoy this because I'm a Taurus and I can pull it together last minute like nobody's business. Okay, so let's talk about it. What we just heard, actually, though, gotta give a shout out to my boy from Kenner, John Batiste. That was his new song, or it came out in 2025. I don't know why I'm just noticing this release. Maybe it's been in the stacks the whole time. I have no idea. Maybe because they pulled so much out of the stacks recently, which is also exciting, making way for more new music. Summer is always fun. But yeah, your boy John Batiste.

0: It's important to tunnel visions, and it's important to jazz, and it's important to all of these things. So my very dear friend, Gabriel Cavazza, put out a new record. It just came out May 1st on Blue Note Records, which is a huge deal. She just signed with them last year, and she created this work of art. I've been listening to it nonstop this week. It's called Diavola, and it paints this like incredible story of just like who she is. I mean, whenever I listen to her music, it just like fully, you're really with her in her music, which I don't know how else to describe that. She creates a vibe that just like makes you, you know, if you're a girl or a woman or whatever, and you're kind of leaning into feeling that energy, or you want to like tap into your feminine energy, put on some Gabriel Cavazza. She's got it locked in. It's so raw and beautiful and sweet and funny at times, even. And, well, seeing her live, she always cracks a few good jokes. But anyways, I love Gabby. She's an angel who just put out a new record named Diavola, which means devil in Italian. And it kind of talks about these two different sides of her personality, or how in love we end up playing both sides. And it's like inspired by this beautiful old Italian song, Angelo, where she talks about hurting. She didn't write that one. That one's a cover. But Diavola, she did write. And we will be playing that one today. Angelo, the song she is covering on the record in Italian, talks about, they have this like inverted effect where she, in Angelo, the main character of the song is actually the bad guy, and Angelo is the person that they hurt. And then in Diavola, well, I don't know. We'll get there. I'll let you kind of figure that one out, because she really spells it out. Okay, but this one is for me. I love this song. When I first heard her cover it, it just stole my heart. This is Raindrops Keep Falling on My Head by Gabriel Cavazza. It's on her new record, Diavola, out on Blue Note Records right now. You can get it. And also, Gabby's playing May 15th here. She's on tour right now, and one of her dates is going to be here. And I'll be there, because it's going to be in right smack in the middle of my birthday week. So I'm going to be at lots of things this week. Okay, let's do it.
1: He is

You are listening to WTUL New Orleans 91.5 FM. I'm DJ Dami Nom Nom, and this is Tunnel Visions, but it's actually Taurus Visions. And truth be told, we are going to be listening. It's really like my spring release forecast. It's a bunch of new music that people I know and love have just released, and it's so good. There's so much good music. What you've just heard was Gabriel Cavazza with her rendition of Raindrops Keep Falling on My Head, which is probably a perfect song for this afternoon. Gosh, I'm in love with that record. Gabby, if you happen to hear this, I'm very excited. Though she's on tour right now. I'll see her next week. It's fine. Okay. We've got more business to take care of. And then I realized I had a whole plan. I was going to play like news broadcast sounds. It's not too late. And there's a whole second hour of this. I might get it together for the second hour. I did one of those really weird things where I was really tired when I got home from work yesterday, and then I fell asleep at 7 p.m. and then I woke up at 12:30 a.m. and then I couldn't go back to sleep. So we're just enjoying our little quiet time of radio. The radio station playing music for you guys. Hanging in there by a thread, but love you guys. Thank you for listening. If you are listening, I've got a couple of quick announcements and then we're going to just get back into the music and I'll stop trying to make sense of the thoughts in my brain. Okay, the New Orleans Mission, a Christian homeless shelter in Central City, is dedicated to serving the spiritual and physical needs of the poor, needy, and homeless population of New Orleans. 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He just released a really sweet music video for this song, which is, I'm assuming, off of an upcoming record. We're just going to jump right into it. The song is called J&B Club. There's a lot of amazing faces that I love in this music video. It's very cute. 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

Hey, this is Gina Leslie, and I've got a new album coming out on June 5th. It's called I Love You Always, No Matter What Happens. And here's the first single, called The World Is Changing. Thanks for listening to Tunnel Visions on WTUL.

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I'm DJ Dami Nom Nom, and this is Taurus Visions. My once a year birthday-ish special. It's not my actual birthday today, but I always try to do something special for the show closest to my birthday. If you can guess what my birthday is, I will play a song you want to hear. Okay, and you can't already know. You can't be a friend who already knows. You have to be a random person. You could be a friend, but you can't know my birthday off the top of your head. I will play one request this show. Okay, so let's go over what's going on tonight in the city. Today's show, you have to bear with me. I haven't had such a bad, a weird night of sleep in so long, and I'm operating with, like, very few synapses firing today. It's just caffeine and a dream over here. Okay, let's see. This is one of my favorite Taurus bangers by the Subterraneans. It's just so good. But I have a few more in the pocket for before the show ends. Although the primary focus I decided for this Taurus Visions is sharing the wealth of amazing new releases that friends have been putting out in the last few weeks. There's so much good stuff to listen to that's coming out of New Orleans and out of the, like, New Orleans music community, and it's insane. I don't even really know where to begin. I feel like I would need to do a whole episode and just, like, drop lore on all of these people, but I don't have the gumption to do that today, and I'm gonna be a birthday brat about it, you know? Just look them up, you know? Okay, I'm done. I'm cooked. Okay, let's get into some calendar reading. At 6 p.m. at the Music Box, Blue House Music Family Concert featuring Prince Orlando, the ultimate drumming experience. 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And the Bosch Jernigan Band. Gaza Gaza at 9, Salmon Shorts, Dana Eves, and Bozo Red. At Saturn Bar at 9, Juno Dunes, Charlie Ill, and Lily Unless and the F Onlys. At BJ's at 9, Miss Martha and her Good Time Gang, and Rose Vaughn. At Tipitina's at 9, The Soul Rebels. At Big Couch at 9, Cozy for a Cause, a New Orleans Community Aid Project fundraising pajama gala featuring Mothing, Judy Reagan, Bunny Danger, Sam J. Tenhoff, and the Nasty Creatures Brass Bands. At Anna's at 9, in the upstairs, Tina Nene, Funk Soul, Breaks, and Beyond, All Vinyl Dance Party with DJs Lady Lee, Caro, and Ray Roge. At the Howlin' Wolf at 10, the Modulation Sessions featuring the live D&B Hardware Synthesis of Oscillation Communications and 360 Degrees. That has me curious. Do they mean, like, they're doing some live drum and bass? A hardware set? I think that's what that means. Oh, man. Curious. Okay. I will not be in attendance, but if anybody goes, let me know. I would love to hear about it. I need to work again tomorrow, so your girl is holding on to her dream of sleep that's coming just a few short hours. I'm going to try to keep myself up. TMI. Okay, Santos at 11. Cosma with DJs Connie, Holly Jean, Mijita, and more. Okay. I was going to say TMI, we don't need to hear about my sleep schedule, but then I realized, yeah, you do, it's Taurus season, and sleep is very important to me. I like to sleep. I don't think I sleep too much. I just really enjoy it. I don't think I sleep too little or too much. I think I sleep a great amount. Sometimes I sleep too much. But
what is too much sleep? You know, there's a lot going on when you're sleeping, and it's fantastic to check out of this planet every once in a while and kind of enter another reality, or just kind of shut your eyes and long out. This is the perfect background music for this conversation.

Oh, so I do want to tell you guys, I got a text from my number one fan, and she's freaking out over Salwa, and so am I. And that was that incredible singer that you heard a couple of tracks ago. She is, dude, she's nuts. I'm obsessed. The song that I played was Chufi Kalfel Bayer. It's one where she's singing and she's like, you know, she's just like belting. Oh God, chills. I think she's Turkish. I do love me a Turkish singer, which I am excited. I saw in the new merits, which we can talk about that. Let's talk about it. Let's see what's up. I'm giving you guys chaos now because I've decided that's the only way to get through this with a sense of victory. Okay, so we have something new, which I'm about to play. And speaking of Salwa, I do have another favorite Turkish singer named Selda Bakan. Very inspired by her. I even tried my hand at writing a song inspired by some of her runs, and then it sounded like a Dolly Parton song because I was singing in English, and yeah, that's cool too, but it wasn't what I was going for. Okay, let's see. This says, though, like, recommend if you like Erkin Koray, Selda Bakan, Altın Gün, L. Michael's Affair. So we're going to have to check it out. The name of the artist is Derya. This is not what we're listening to right now, by the way. This is just some elevator music. This is just talking nonsense music. I'm feeling very podcasty today because constantly changing songs is harder than just sitting here and talking to you guys. I have never been this tired during my radio show, which is crazy because I used to do this when I was still in college, and I definitely had to pull some all-nighters back then. Okay, and I used to do my radio. I'm exaggerating. Anyways, we're about to listen to a new merit, which is regular music here in the station. Most of today's show, though, as I mentioned, I'm playing a lot of new music that's like brand new, coming out of New Orleans. So if you want to find the playlist and go back and look at it, that's the best way to do it. I had some of these friends send little voice memos. We had one from Gina earlier to kind of intro the stuff, but a few of them were on tour and they weren't able to do it, which, respect. Yeah. Super freaking cool. My friends are making great music. The world is doing whatever it's doing. I also just saw that the refinery in Chalmette is on fire. So the world is on fire. But my friends are making really good music. Like, the best music they've ever made. And it's insane. So let's celebrate by listening to some music not made by my friends and made by this person I've never listened to, and then by listening to music made by my friends. And then, yeah, I'll be out of here by 4. We're going to put a fork in me, get me to TJ Maxx, and then on home, baby. It's a big day. It's a big day. Very excited. Very excited. Okay, let's try this out. I'm so curious. So this is Derya Yildirim and Grup Simsek. The album is Yarın Yoksa. It's from 2025. The review is great. It says, wow, wow, wow. These excellent Anatolian rock and rollers are led by singer Derya Yildirim. I bet I'm about to love this. Vocalist. She also plays the baglama, a traditional Turkish string instrument. The band, Grup Simsek, is incredibly tight, groovy, and soulful psychedelia, recorded with Leon Michaels. So, it sounds great. Altogether, they create magic. The musicians consider themselves, oh my god, I'm gonna love this, outer national.
Okay, more inclusive and beyond borders. They're based in Germany, but hail from Turkey, South Africa, and France. I really hope... Okay, so I think I'm going to love this. Wait, what? Sorry, I just... The word Kate Bush just caught my eye, and I'm trying to figure out what that has to do with anything. The title... Okay, we'll try it. The title Yarn Yoksa translates to If There Is No Tomorrow. Derya tells stories using symbolic language in her lyrics, addressing deeply personal pain and collective resistance with the central thread of loss, longing, hope for change. The album is full of variety. For example, number 2 is an addictively catchy, funky, soul-pop tune. Number 5 is reminiscent of Kate Bush's Cloud Busting. What? Each song has a unique feel. Every single one is a treat. Seriously, try all. Okay. Well, we can't try all today. I'm sorry, guys. I will say we have to pick one. I know you want me to pick number 5, but we're not. We're going to pick because it's not the one that they said is the best. We could start with number 1, but I am feeling number 2 is going to be the one for me because it's called Cool Hand. I don't know why that's standing out. We're going to play that one. Okay. Love you guys. I'll stop talking for a second and I'll be back with more new music.

Hey, Trauma Visions. This is Sherry Jordan. My full-length debut brand new album comes out next Friday, May 15th. It's called Perfect Be the Enemy. And we've got the album release show on Thursday, May 14th at Cafe Assemble. Music starts at 8. We have the amazing Jess Joy opening the show and a jam session afterwards. 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I've also got vinyl for sale on my Bandcamp page. And this song is called Grow Apart. It's about taking space, even when it's hard, and it's about taking responsibility for your experience in a relationship, even when that's hard, too. Thanks so much, Total Visions and WTOL, for fighting against fight. 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

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I'm DJ Dami Nom Nom, and this is Taurus Visions. How about that Twisted Teens? That song was called Little Seed, and the release is Blame the Clown, which I believe came out in February. But very excited for Twisted Teens and all of the buds in that band. Fantastic new music, something that I love, and I'm just happy that they're freaking killing it. They're about to play with the Breeders in LA next month. Very cool stuff. Okay, let's talk some business. Back to the biz. I was just pulling us back to the biz here. This public service announcement is brought to you by WTUL New Orleans. The American Italian Renaissance Foundation's museum tells the story of cultural contributors of one of New Orleans' more overlooked immigrant groups, from procedures in anesthesiology, which are still used today, to the tradition of St. Joseph's Day altar. The museum is located at 537 South Peters in the Warehouse District. More information is available online at www.airf.org or by phone at 504-522-7294. 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

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Okay, so this is actually not a new song, and it has been released in other forms, but this version of it is so nostalgic to me, and these are some of, you know, like my very, very, very good close friends. There was a period of time recently where this song, and a lot of these songs from the Mashed Potato Records compilation, went down off of the streaming platforms, causing a moment of sadness for some people who could only access those songs on some of the streaming platforms at that time because there were no vinyl available or whatever. Anyways, Lost Jeans re-released their song, version of their two, No Mama Blues, I think, and then I honestly could be totally wrong, but it's also Playing the Fool. And so they just re-released and reposted these versions of these songs on streaming. So we're going to listen to the Lost Jeans Playing the Fool, because everybody plays the fool sometimes. There's no exception to the rule. 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

Hey, what's going on? It's Aaron Govan of Aaron Govan of Fake Smoke. Here to talk to you about an EP release. Smack Dab in Tour Season. Lost Weekender is the name of it. Five tunes. Spring. Summer Bops. To basically dance and, you know, call or two with your friends or your squad. The tunes are all about kind of the anxiety in my life and how I've dealt with them. That feeling. This song you're about to hear is Piney Woods. Deals with the concept of kind of wherever you go, there you are, and what that means. And I hope you enjoy it. Shout out to WQL, GOAT, and Tunnel Visions, GOAT, Double GOAT. Thank you so much. Bye-bye.

Hi, WTL. This is Kinsey Lee, and you're listening to Tunnel Visions with Dominique Lejeune. This is the first single of my record. It's called Deja You. It's a song about nostalgia's sticky little fingers and how she keeps her hold on us. You can find my full record, Cold Cuts, out June 12th on Bandcamp or anywhere you listen to music.

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This is DJ Who Cares, and you're listening to Quit Your Day Job. I am sliding over to turn the mic up. There we go. Well, we're starting with a bang. I had a whole plan because, as I'll get into, this is my last college radio show ever. This is the last Quit Your Day Job. It's the last time you'll hear from DJ Who Cares on W2L. It's so heartbreaking. And so I was going to start with a song. It's called Radio. I was going to go all thematic. And then there was dead air for the first few minutes because it didn't work. And I fought with a CD player. I don't know if it's the rain. I don't know if it's a CD player. Why would it be the rain? But it's fitting. We're going out with a bang in many ways. And instead, we played a song about doing Quaaludes. But that's okay, too. So, once again, this is Quit Your Day Job. I am DJ Who Cares. And yes, your ears are not deceiving you. This is my last time in the stacks because I'm graduating. So, I want to have a lot of fun. And I hope we can vibe together for these last 2 hours. I'm so grateful for W2L and college radio, and I'm emotional, so maybe we'll get a little sad today and reflective. But of course, I'm going to read the event calendar for you for the penultimate time. So let's get cracking. Tonight at 6 o'clock at the Music Box Village is the Blue House Music Family Concert featuring Prince Orlando's The Ultimate Drumming Experience. 6:30 at the Civic Theater is Sepultura. 7 o'clock at the Original Nightcap, we have Whiskey and the Rhinestone. 7 o'clock at Gasa Gasa is Page 99. 8 o'clock at the Maple Leaf Bar, we have Pollo Asado Ween Tribute. 8 o'clock at Holy Diver is Rick Slave's Dark Lounge Ministries. 9 o'clock at Carrollton Station is Half Dollar Radio and the Basque Jernigan Band. 9 o'clock at Gasa Gasa is Salmon Shorts and Dana Ives and Bozo Red. 9 o'clock at Saturn Bar, we have Juno Dunes, Charlie Ill, Lily Unless, and the If Onlys. 9 o'clock at BJ's Lounge is Miss Martha and her Good Time Gang and Rose Vaughn. 9 o'clock at Tipitina's tonight is the Soul Rebels. 9 o'clock at Big Couch New Orleans is, Cozy for a Cause, a New Orleans Community Aid Project fundraising pajama gala featuring Moffing, Judy Reagan, Bunny Danger, Sam Ray Tenhoff, and Nasty Creatures Brass Band. 9 o'clock at Anna's is the Upstairs Tea Na Na Nay, Funk Soul Breaks, and Beyond All Vinyl Dance Party with DJs Lady Lee, Caro, and Ray Rogue. 10 o'clock at the Howlin' Wolf is the Modulation Sessions featuring the live DNB hardware synthesis of oscillation, communications, and 360 degrees. And 11 o'clock at Santos Bar is Cosma with DJs Connie, Holly Jean, Mihida, and more. I hope that everyone is staying dry in this crazy storm. I hope everyone's had a great week. I'm here to transition you into the weekend one last time today. Happy Friday. Yeah, let's have a good time together. If you'd like to request a song from me or tell me how great of a job I have done for these past 4 years, because obviously I am just a wonderful DJ. Just kidding. But if you just like to say hi, give me a call at, or give the station a call at 865-589. Hello? Still can't get the phone number right after 4 years. I do that every time. It's 504-865-5885, by the way. All right. Enough yapping from me because we have limited time left together. So thanks for listening to WTUL. Here we go.

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This is Quit Your Day Job with DJ Who Cares. I hope that you are all enjoying my final spin session extravaganza. We won't get sappy just yet because we have some business to attend to. 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If it's vintage and cool, the DJs will blow off the dust and play it for you. That's every Saturday from 8 until 10 p.m. only on WTUL New Orleans. I also am thrilled to tell you that I have a pair of tickets to give away. If you're interested in seeing Sons of Legion on their Soul to Soul tour this Tuesday, May 12th at the House of Blues at 7 p.m., I have one pair of tickets, and give the station a call after this air break. That's Sons of Legion on their Soul to Soul tour at the House of Blues Tuesday, May 12th at 7 p.m. One pair of tickets. I'm so happy to be able to give back to my

listeners on this last session. So I don't want to yap too much, but stay tuned. Once again, hope everyone's staying dry. I actually don't even know if it's still raining. It definitely is, but I'm in a basement with no windows, so who knows what's going on out there. But anyways, once again, this is DJ Who Cares, and thanks for sticking around.

You're listening to W2L New Orleans, and the city is skipping, if anyone's confused. We're really going out with a bang here, so just thought I'd pop in here and say bear with me while I figure out why the CD is skipping. Anyway, hope you're enjoying the show. I guess, you know, they just don't want me to leave. They want me to just stay here and figure out why the CD is skipping. Anyways, thanks for listening. Stand by.

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This is Quit Your Day Job with DJ Who Cares. I hope everyone's enjoying the show. Thank you for bearing with me through the many, many errors and gaffes and technical difficulties we've had in this last episode of Quit Your Day Job. Happy 5 o'clock, everyone. Happy weekend officially. I'm trying to get in. I hope you're enjoying. I'm trying to get in all of my W2L heavy hitters in this last show. You know, my old reliables, but the time is going so fast. I have so many CDs picked out and not enough time. I am here now to read tonight's event calendar for you. For the last time, I know that it's pouring out, but New Orleans exciting events never stop because this is the most magical city. Tonight at 6 o'clock at the Music Box Village, we have the Blue House Music Family Concert featuring Prince Orlando's The Ultimate Drumming Experience. 6:30 at the Civic Theater is Sepultura. 7 o'clock at the Original Nightcap, we have Whiskey and the Rhinestones. 7 o'clock at Gasa Gasa is Page 99. 8 o'clock at Maple Leaf Bar is Pollo Asado Ween Tribute. 8 o'clock at Holy Diver is Rick Slave's Dark Lounge Ministries. 9 o'clock at Carrollton Station will be the Half Dollar Rodeo in the Basque Jernigan Band. 9 o'clock at Gasa Gasa is Salmon Shorts and Dana Ives and Bozo Red. 9 o'clock at Saturn Bar, we have Juno Dunes, Charlie Ill, Lily Unless, and the If Onlys. 9 o'clock at BJ's Lounge is Miss Martha and her Good Time Gang and Rose Vaughn. 9 o'clock at Tipitina's will be the Soul Rebels. 9 o'clock at Big Couch New Orleans is Cozy for a Cause, a New Orleans community aid project fundraising pajama gala featuring Mothing, Judy Reagan, Bunny Danger, Sam Ray Tenhoff, and Nasty Creatures Brass Band. 9 o'clock at Anna's, we have the Upstairs Tea Na Na Nay, Funk Soul Breaks, and Beyond, all vinyl dance party with DJs Lady Lee, Caro, and Ray Rogue. 10 o'clock at the Howlin' Wolf, the Modulation Sessions featuring the live DNB hardware synthesis of Oscillation, Communications, and 360 Degrees. And finally, last but not least, is 11 o'clock at Santos Bar tonight, is Cosma with DJs Connie, Holly Jean, Mijita, and more. Woo! That was awesome. Yeah, so stick around. I'm here till 6 o'clock. I'm going to be closing out my college radio career because I am a graduating Tulane student. But if you'd like to say hello or request some vinyl songs, give the station a call at 504-865-5885. And I also still have a pair of tickets to Sons of Legion to give away. If you're interested in seeing Sons of Legion on their Soul to Soul tour this Tuesday, May 12th at the House of Blues at 7 o'clock, give the station a call at 504-865-5885. That's 504-865-5885. Once again, you're listening to DJ Who Cares on WTUL New Orleans. Thanks, guys.

Whoa. This is DJ Who Cares. You're listening to WTUL New Orleans 91.5 FM. I have officially entered my last 30 minutes of college radio, but welcome back to Quit Your Day Job, everyone. Taking care of some... Wow, this chair is loud. Taking care of some final business matters. Popping in to tell you that the Regional Transit Authority, RTA, has launched a new assistance card program for visually impaired bus and streetcar passengers. The program improves communication between operators and passengers by using color-coded cards to give information about the accommodations needed for the passenger. The cards can be obtained at Lighthouse Louisiana's New Orleans location, that's 123 State Street, or at RTA headquarters, 2817 Canal Street. The assistance cards and more information about the program are available by phone at 504-899-4501 extension 245. That's 504-899-4501 extension 245. 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Shout out to all my listeners, including my loyal listeners, including my parents. Thank you, Mom and Dad. I don't know if they've ever missed a show. And yeah, WTUL has taught me so much. It's taught me how to, you know, enunciate and project. It's taught me how to be pretentious about my superior music taste. Yeah, and maybe, who knows, maybe I'll do weddings one day. And it's taught me so much about physical media. And yeah, shout out to college radio. This was awesome.

I remember walking into college and I was like, I went to the club fair and I was like, I'm going to do that. And I did. And I did it all 4 years. And I felt like the girl on Pitch Perfect and it was awesome. But yeah, thank you so much for listening. I'm here for another half hour, so don't go anywhere. And I'll sign off real quick. But yeah, I hope everyone has a lovely, lovely weekend. And you should all quit your day job. Oh, also, I still have one pair of tickets to Sons of Legion at the House of Blues this Tuesday, May 12th at 7 p.m. for their Soul to Soul tour. Give the station a call at 504-865-5885 if you are interested in those tickets. And listen to good music here until 6 o'clock. I am DJ Who Cares, potentially signing off for the last time ever. This is WTUL New Orleans 91.5 FM. Thank you.

This is WTUL New Orleans. I'm Flower Man Dan, here with another edition of Jazz Spot Show, music to refresh your mind and nourish your soul. Haven't been in quite a while. I was out a couple weeks ago for Fest International. I had DJ Uptown Ruler filling in for me, and he did a great job. And now I'm back and here to play some jazz, and we'll likely be back on an every week situation come summertime. So the new schedule starts in a week or two and should be back to every week. So that'll be fun. All right, I'm going to tell you about some things happening here in town tonight, and then we're going to play a long Keith Jarrett cut from his Nude Ants album. It's his birthday today, and so I just want to play a little bit of Keith to start the show off. Well, a lot of Keith, really. It's a long song. And then we'll go from there. We'll play some other good stuff. But let me tell you about some things happening here in town, and then we'll get to it. 6:30 at the Civic, Sepultura. I believe this is their last tour. 7 at the original Nightcap, Whiskey and Rhinestones. 7 at Gasa Gasa, Page 99. 8 at Maple Leaf, Pollo Asado, Ween Tribute. 8 at Holy Diver, Rick Slaves, Dark Lounge Ministries. 9 at Carrollton Station, Half Dollar Rodeo, The Bash Jernigan Band. 9 at Gasa Gasa, Salmon Shorts, Dana Ives, and Bozo Red. 9 at Saturn Bars, Juno Dunes, Charlie Ill, and Lily Unless and the If Onlys. 9 at BJ's, Miss Martha and Her Good Time Gang, and Rose Vaughn. 9 at Tipitina's is the Soul Rebels. 9 at Big Couch New Orleans, Cozy for a Cause, a New Orleans Community Aid Project fundraising pajama gala featuring Mothin, Judy Regan, Bunny Danger, Sam Ray Tenhoff, and Nasty Creatures Brass Band. 9 at Anna's is the Upstairs Teen Nanane Funk, Soul, Breaks, and Beyond, All Vinyl Dance Party with DJs Lady Lee, Caro, and Ray Roge. 10 at Howlin' Wolf, The Modulation Sessions, Live D&B, Hardware, Synthesis of Oscillation Communications, and 360 Degrees. And 11 at Santos is Cosma with DJs Connie, Holly Jean, Mahita, and more. Just a few of your options if you want to get out and about on this lovely Friday night. And here we go with that Keith Jarrett. Happy birthday, Keith.

This is WTUL New Orleans. I'm Flower Man Dan. That was Keith Jarrett Quartet with Oasis. That was from the Nude Ants album. And it's Keith's birthday today. He's 81. And so I wanted to play a little bit of Keith. Well, a whole lot of Keith. That was a long cut, a half-hour tune. I love a good long cut. And that was a good one. A lot of places we traveled to in that song. And it was beautiful. We got a lot of good stuff coming up the next hour and a half. The next 30 minutes, we're going to play some Mike Clark, some James Brandon Lewis, and Mesthetics, and possibly a little bit from the new George album came out today. And we'll see what else we get in there. But that's what you can expect. I'm going to read a couple announcements, and we'll get back into the music. Agenda for Children Advocates. 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Tune into the Alt Oldies show every Saturday night on WTUL from 8 until 10 to hear music left of the radio dial as it was in past decades. Let the DJs take you on a sonic joyride through the past that includes old prog, vintage new wave and punk, underground rock and soul, synthwave, psychedelia, and much more. If it's vintage and cool, the DJs will blow off the dust and play it for you. That's every Saturday from 8 until 10, only on WTUL New Orleans.

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I'm Flower Man Dan. You're listening to Jazz Spot Show, music to refresh your mind and nourish your soul. We have one more hour of jazz, and then we're going to be time for the jam show at 8 o'clock. The jam show at 8. I'm going to tell you what we just heard, and we'll get back into some music after I read the calendar. I'll tell you about some things happening here in town tonight. All right, that last tune was Reverso with Choral Hypocrite. Before that, we had two tunes from The Mesthetics and James Brandon Lewis. We had Universal Security and Rules of the Game. And we started the set off with two tunes from Mike Clark. We had Epistrophe and Cherokee. All right, we got one more hour of jazz. I'm going to read you this calendar, and we'll get back into the music. I'm going to play one more tune off of that Reverso album. And then we'll get into some Jack DeJohnette. And lots of other good stuff. It's going to be great. All right, 6:30 at the Civic is Sepultura. 7 at the Original Nightcap, Whiskey and Rhinestones. 7 at Gasa Gasa, Page.